I think we're starting to see a little bit of a trend in country music. We'll talk about it after a double down of Justin Moore. We'll get it started with Time's Ticking on Taste of Country Weekend.

0: Justin Moore, a double down on Taste of Country Weekend. We did Time's Ticking and we did Letting the Night Roll. It is Jess and the Taste of Country crew, and I think we've got a new trend in country music. This really became apparent to me at Stagecoach, because once again, there was an EDM DJ named Diplo that was hosting his own event, like his own honky tonk there. A lot of DJs coming in, but also they were remixing and putting out some, well, techno with a twang. Let's just put it that way. I think this might be the next big thing in country music. Not to say that it would take over country music at all. No, I don't think you can take away like three chords in the truth. But more and more, we're seeing artists work with DJs. I mean, Marshmello's an EDM producer, and he's worked with Kane Brown and Thomas Rhett. And of course, Diplo did his entire like country album under his real name, like his legal name, instead of his stage name of Diplo. This could be a thing. And even Miranda Lambert, the stuff that she's teasing lately feels very disco-y, aka dance-y. So maybe this is just, you know, a little trend that we'll see in 2026, a little trend that we'll see throughout the summer. Quite frankly, I'm here for it. Anytime we can get more country artists and more country music out in the world, even in another genre, I feel like it's a good thing. We're spreading that country music gospel.
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Uzi dropped some new music last week, a song called Born to Die. Man, I am digging that one. He is on now. It's a bar song on Taste of Country Begun.

0: Luke Combs, Be By You, in our song spotlight on Taste of Country Weekend. And how about we turn things over to Mr. Billy Dukes, who is telling us what's now trending on our Taste of Country app.
1: New music announced this week. Keith Urban is going to drop a yacht rock album on June 12th. Yes, I'm serious. It's called Flow State, and it features covers of several popular songs and duets with Michael McDonald, John Mayer, and Little Big Time. Last weekend, Jason Aldean and Luke Bryan headlined a historic show at Sanford Stadium at the University of Georgia. We got to talking to both men about the songs they fought over in the past. Luke says he wished he'd nabbed Big Green Tractor before Jason did. Jason, he says,
2: you know, I remember Drunk on You, which Luke had a big hit on, and I remember we were looking for tempos. We kind of had the rest of the album done, and I was kind of looking for one specific thing, and just that wasn't it. And then I heard his version of it later, and I was like, missed that one, you know?
1: 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And finally, a new study sought to understand which songs are most distracting at the workplace. 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You can see that full study. 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

Taste of Country weekend. Am I the only one that's like asking Carrie Underwood to do some sort of rock and roll project? I mean, come on. She loves classic rock. I feel like she wants to, you know, play around in that genre just for like one side project. She's on Now It's Before He Cheats.

sometimes one song from Morgan Wallen just isn't enough. So we brought you two. That's a double down on Taste of Country Weekend with You Proof and Don't We. My name is Jess. Thank you for having us on and making us a part of your weekend. This is Taste of Country Weekend. Now, you may recall last week was Stagecoach. Ella Langley, one of many country artists taking the stage. I love that she tempered the crowd's expectations because she wanted to sing her

0: new song, I Can't Love You Anymore, which is a duet with Morgan Wallen. But before she launched into the song, she's like, hey, he's not here, okay? I'm just going to say it up front. He is not here. He's on dad duty. Can't blame him for being a good dad. And then she launched into the song. She wasn't not going to sing it, right? It's kind of a big deal. I also think that Ella could be headlining Stagecoach next year. I don't know if you saw, but she was like number 4 on the lineup when Cody Johnson was headlining. And I just feel like next year could be her year to be on the big stage, you know, to be headlining an entire night. What do you think? Tell me on our Taste of Country app.
1: 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His show May 30th, we've got your access. 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Tickets for Tim McGraw, July 9th at Bethel Woods. Darius Rucker at Bethel on June 11th. Dierks Bentley live at the Hartford Healthcare Amphitheater on July 10th. Thomas Rhett, both at Bethel and for his show coming to Hartford this summer. We've got your access. Plus, the Queen of Country, Wynonna Judd and Melissa Etheridge, their Raised on Radio tour coming to Bethel this summer. Jordan Davis at the Hartford Healthcare Amphitheater. Turnpike Troubadours heading to Bethel Woods. And of course, the show everybody's looking forward to seeing at Bethel this summer on August 29th. It's the Outlaw Music Festival with Willie Nelson. You have access to all of these shows by heading to the Wolf Country app and the Winstuff tab. Good luck.
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big week ahead of us, you know, with May the 4th and Cinco de Mayo. This is not going to feel like a work week. You know what I mean?

0: Country from Ashley McBride. What if we don't? It's in our song Spotlight. It's Jas and the Taste of Country crew. Honestly, this new song from Carly Pearce feels like a song that Ashley McBride could have written, but it is Carly, and Carly is once again going there, and she's just putting it out there. She shared a song recently called You Can Have Him. This really has like a, it's almost like a 21st century version of Jolene, where it's like, I don't need this man if he can be so easily taken away from me. You know what I mean? So Carly's basically singing to this other woman, essentially a Jolene figure. And she's saying, you know what? If you can lead him away, take him. Don't want him. You can find out more about this on our Taste of Country app and check out these scathing lyrics.
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0: Got a double down of Ella Langley on Taste of Country Weekend. Getting it started with You Look Like You Love Me.
1: I was all but 22, I think, at the time. I'd been out on the road, lonely at night. And it'd been a while

0: Well, that double down on Taste of Country Weekend is like the evolution of Ella Langley. We got it started with You Look Like You Love Me featuring Riley Green, which really put her on the map. And then we brought you Be Her, her most recent single. It's Jess and the Taste of Country crew. You know who's a really big Ella Langley fan, aside from, like, you know, most of the world? John Party's daughter, Presley. She is 3 years old, and he said anytime she's requesting music to listen to, it is always Ella Langley. She loves it. And, you know, her dad is John Party, but is she ever asking for John's songs? No. You know what they say about kids? They will keep you humble. You can check this out on our Taste of Country app.
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You know, May the 4th is Monday. That is Star Wars Day. I gotta know, if you're watching all the Star Wars movies, which order do you watch them in? The way they came out? The way that they're supposed to be chronologically? Let me know on our Taste of Country app.

You know, the great thing about us is we're always by your side. Just make sure you download our Taste of Country app. Bailey Zimmerman is on now. This is Where It Ends. Okay.

Taste of Country weekend. I love seeing this guy have so much success in his career. It's Hudson Westbrook. I've got new country from him on now. This one's called Painted You Pretty. It's on Taste of Country weekend.

0: we could see on the Taylor Sheridan Project, right? He's just got like that look. Plus, he's a Texas boy. It just kind of makes sense. It's Jass and the Taste of Country crew. I feel like this is a question that our favorite country artists get asked all the time. Would you be a part of a Taylor Sheridan Project if you could? Whether it's a cameo or an acting role. Now, we've seen Lainey Wilson on Yellowstone. We're seeing Riley Green on Marshalls. Luke Combs was asked this recently. Would you be a part of the project? Or any of the Taylor Sheridan projects that are on the way. And he said if they want him to play himself, yeah, he'd be okay with that. But as far as like taking on a character role, yeah, he doesn't know if he would be a TV guy. And he even said he has a face for radio. Luke, come on. Now, which country artist would you like to see be a part of a Taylor Sheridan project? Tell us on our Taste of Country app.
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day, Potts Farm was a place to go. Load a truck up, hit the dirt road. Jump the barbed wire, spread the word. Light the bonfire and call the girls. King in the can and the Marlboro man. Jack and Jim were a few good men. Where you learn how to kiss and cuss and fight too. Better watch out for the boys in blue. And all this small town, he said, she said. Ain't it funny how rumors spread? Like I know something y'all don't know. Man, that talk is getting old. You better mind your business, man. Watch your mouth. Before I have to knock that loud mouth out. I'm tired of talking, man. Y'all ain't listening. Them old dirt

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0: Welcome back to In Touch with the Hudson Valley. You're listening to Town Square Media's Public Affairs and Issues program, where we discuss Hudson Valley happenings, local issues, and where we shed the spotlight on some difference-making organizations and individuals in our area. I'm your host, Trevor Eichler, and today we're taking a closer look at the impact of Kaplan Career Academy and a powerful initiative that they're bringing to the Hudson Valley. It's called Project Playground, an effort focused on rebuilding and revitalizing their playground to create a safe, inclusive space for children of all abilities. Kaplan Career Academy is a nonprofit organization dedicated to supporting students with special needs, providing individualized education, life skills training, and a structured environment where every student has the opportunity to succeed. I had the opportunity recently to sit down with Vice Principal Jennifer Miller, SEPSA President Alexandra Del Val, and Principal Jay Pasefny to talk about the services Kaplan provides, the vision behind Project Playground, and how local businesses and community members can get involved through sponsorships and support. For listeners who may not be familiar, can you give us a little information about Kaplan Academy? Who are you guys and who are the students that you serve here in Wappingers Falls?
1: We are an out-of-district placement for kids ages kindergarten through age 21. We service kids who haven't been successful in their homeschool district. So we're not a district that's bound by geography like Poughkeepsie or Middletown or anything. We take kids from like five different counties, all over the place. So it's really, really quite a mixed bag. Our kids are 100% special ed, so every kid has an IEP, and they're with us to get the things to help them to be successful. And that includes smaller class sizes, the support of a couple of school psychologists and social workers. We offer speech therapy, occupational therapy, and we have a fantastic group of behavior support specialists to help out in that arena as well.
0: You guys have a unique approach, is that correct? With everything as far as structure and support throughout, you know, these kids' entire tenure in school. How do you guys approach each student individually? Because I'm sure there's different needs, there's different, you know, specialties that need to go into this. How is the staff prepared?
2: We have a belief that obviously whatever has been done previously hasn't worked.
0: Yeah.
2: You know, the standard educational model doesn't work with these particular kids. So we really try to give them what they need in particular. We really tailor what we do to them. So there's a lot. I think I've got a school of about 125 kids and almost 90 staff.
0: Yeah.
2: So there's a lot of people there to support, a lot of clinical support, a lot of educational support, and a lot of behavioral support. And it allows them to be able to get through the traumas and things that they've gone through in their lives and really help prepare them to be able to either go back to district or to stay with us and go on. And a lot of the kids who come to us, the parents have been frustrated. They've struggled, you know, to have them in a place like this. We're very open to parents. We want them to come in. They want them to be partners with us.
0: Yeah.
2: And it's a much more caring model, I think, than you would get from a normal district placement.
0: Absolutely. And you see that every single day, the impact that you guys are having on these students. What's something that you guys that takes you guys through every day? Like, what's your inspiration to keep on going?
1: I've been at Kaplan for a little over 3 years. And there's a good handful of kids that started around the same time I did. And looking at them and seeing how they are completely different. Like, they came to us really, really struggling with emotional issues, with past trauma, with behavioral concerns, with cognitive delays, and just seeing them just growing into these polite young men and women and seeing how they're being successful in school. They're on honor roll, where previously they were, you know, failing classes all over the place. They were able to sit through a 40-minute class period without, you know, cutting up with your friends or having an outburst or something. That's really what's interesting. And on, like, the hardest days where we do have kids that, you know, have meltdowns or they're having moments or whatever, and then you think back and you're like, oh, you remember that kid? You know, look at him now. So I think that's kind of what keeps us going, is remembering that.
2: And we have to do staff meetings like that. We pull all the staff together periodically when things get a little hairy.
0: Sure.
2: And everybody's, it's the end of the year, everybody's winding down. So let's talk a little bit, and you bring up the successes so that they all get to remember those kids and how they started and how they ended up.
0: Mm-hmm.
2: And that's a big thing to see that, especially because we have such a particular group of kids.
0: Absolutely.
2: You get to see the growth. Right. Not something that takes years and years and years. You see it almost immediately.
0: And that's such an important reminder to yourself, to your staff. Be like, hey, we are making a difference. We are the change. So that's fantastic. What's a day-to-day look like as far as, like, programs, There's different services you guys offer. I know.

0: Port Jervis, Liberty, Sullivan West, Kingston, yeah, all the way out to Carmel and Brewster, down to Haldane, and we have one, what's it, another Westchester district just sent us a student.
1: Wow.
0: So we get them, we have kids that take an hour and a half ride each way just to come here. So we have a REACH program, the REACH Academy, which really services more autism and autistic kids, more along the lines, maybe even to the place where they're nonverbal and much more needy. We have Kenneth Clark Academy, which services a different group of behavioral or oppositional defiant or conduct disorder kids. Greenberg Academy, which is in Yonkers, and that services a similar population of that kind of conduct disorder struggling student.
2: We're in a position where, because we're the furthest away from the other schools, we kind of take all of them. So we have a really, really mixed bag of kids with more conduct disorder, opposition, autism. We have kids that just have learning disabilities. We're kind of all over the place, which is, it can be challenging, but it's also really, really fun too. And I'm just the luckiest person in the world because not a day goes by that a kid doesn't make me laugh or smile. And I mean, there are so many people that go to work and they don't get to have the experiences that I do and really genuinely have fun with a really cool group of kids.
1: And it sounds like you guys have a lot of electives and extracurricular activities as well. Go on that a little bit. What do students have to look forward to?
0: We try to get a lot of the arts in there as well. We've got a big music program with the kids that has been growing every year. We have a big art program. We actually have a big art show coming up next week.
1: Oh, nice.
0: Where all four academies come down to one place, show all the kids art. Yeah. There's a musical performance. All the schools get to bring groups down there to walk through to see all the different art projects. You know, we have a facts class, which is really about family and consumer science, mm-hmm. which is we're teaching them how to cook and clean and how do they do, you know, basic life skill things. And we have a business class as well to really try to give them more skills when they leave, what can they do when they go? Working on that transition piece.
1: That's hard for everybody, you know?
2: In addition to, you know, just regular elective classes, I think that what sets us apart is not, you know, the elective classes we offer, which are pretty, you know, math, music, art, gym, that kind of thing. But we do a lot of beyond the classroom stuff. Mm-hmm. So we're doing really interesting things outside of just those electives. Like our art teacher hosts a trash fashion show every year.
1: That's
2: where
1: cool.
2: Kids literally take like ripped pillowcases and cardboard and, you know, just scrap plastic out of the garbage and they're making these outfits and stuff. And then we have like a runway show where they model it, they walk the runway, do a turn, that kind of thing. You know, we do a high tee for the female students every year. We're doing a jeans to gents event for our boys. And they all come in like their little suits on and their shiny shoes and everything. Mm-hmm. And it's just so amazing to see.
1: That's got it. And that's rewarding, right?
2: Oh, yeah.
1: And how close is the relationship with parents, you know, caregivers in the situation? Are they very involved, you know, with the schooling? Like, how does that work with the parents? What are your relationships?
0: It's mixed. It's a mixed bag.
1: Sure, yeah.
0: We have some very engaged parents. We have some parents that aren't quite as engaged. You know, it's, we try to bring the parents in as much as we can. And it's also difficult because we're not a community school.
1: Absolutely.
0: You know, when we have parents that are an hour and a half away or 2 hours away in some cases, it's very hard to get them in. And they're all working parents and have their times. It's not like just driving down the road and visiting the school.
1: Yeah.
0: So we do have one of our parents right here who can talk a little bit about her side of it.
2: I was just going to say, our favorite parents are the ones that we can really, like, work with, you know, as a team with kind of helping their kid reach their goals. You know, we have Allie, who her son is in the school, and we can, you know, be really, really candid with her and, like, listen, this is what we think he needs. This is what we got to do. You know, do we have your backing on this? And that's our favorite kind of parent.
3: I agree. There's a really great relationship when parents get involved. There's no fluff. They tell me how it is. You have to know how it is to be able to, you know, we're all raising my son.
1: Exactly.
3: Not just me. It's definitely a team effort. And I'm definitely grateful for the school because our son has changed in the 2 years that he's been there.
1: And again, you see that impact.
3: Every day.
1: And how long have you been involved with the school yourself?
3: I joined SEPSA last year. But this year I took on a board role. It's been incredible. We work with great people. The people in SEPSA are caring and they're advocates for the kids. It's our mission. It's what we talk about. We're in the hallways decorating. We're planning the next event. We're fundraising. We're trying to get sponsorships.
1: Yeah.
3: Our goal is to just support the school in any way we can so that, you know, they can concentrate on what they do best.

0: and we can take, you know, go from there.
1: Right. You know, just take it to the next 5-10 years, right? One step at a time. Going on sponsorships and stuff like that, got something to mail about Project Playground. I read about it. Super, super cool thing that you guys are doing. If anybody wants to go on that a little bit, talk about what that means to you guys.
2: Well, kind of our school story was we were in Orange County. We had a big piece of property in Orange County mm-hmm. where the residential side of the school that was working at that time, we had the whole property, and what happened was the residential side went under, and we ended up having to move. So when we moved, we lost a lot of the green space that we had over there. We had to find a place that would house even a larger population of kids we had back there. So when we took over this building, there wasn't a real outdoor play area for the kids.
1: Yeah.
2: And that's what we really want to design. We've got a bunch of kids who need to move around, who need to, you know, get the energy out, and we need a safe space for them to be able to do that. Mm-hmm. And that's really what this is how do we build onto this, what was, you know, once just an office building, and make it into something where the kids can enjoy safely the outdoors.
1: Yes. And I see that there's going to be, this is like a whole thing, not just like a playground, but like a sensory place like that too, where kids can just go have an escape, right? So this is going to be like something, you know, a lot more than just some monkey bars and a slide, right?
3: Yeah, absolutely. Our kids learn a lot from play. There's a lot of social-emotional opportunities there for things like conflict resolution, even things like empathy. Today, one of my kindergartners fell and scraped his hand a little bit, and the other kids all huddled in to check and see how he was doing. It gives that opportunity. It's more than just a place to exercise and blow off steam and kill a 20-minute recess period. Mm-hmm. We look at that as an extension of the classroom in a lot of ways.
1: I mean, the more social skills, being out in interacting with your fellow classmate, that's so vital. Mm-hmm. It's so vital. And it's different in a classroom setting as opposed to, you know, out in the playground. You know, there's more time to just be free and do whatever you want and hang out and stuff, but
3: exactly. Structure, yeah. I mean, classroom structure is important, you know, and we're big on that. But they also need self-directed time to
1: Absolutely.
3: Learn how to solve problems on their own. Mm-hmm. You know, well, whose turn is it? We're going to figure out how to figure that out together, you know, yeah. That sort of thing.
1: Awesome, awesome. So how is it go getting sponsorships and stuff like that? Are you working with local business? Are you reaching out to people? I know we got this in the mail. Like, how does it work as far as getting people involved?
0: We just started our sponsorship program.
1: Okay.
0: We are also a very young SEPSA. This is only technically the third year.
1: Okay.
0: So we're building everything from the ground up.
1: Gotcha.
0: We're looking into not only local businesses to Wappingers, but like, you know, the principals were discussing earlier, we're not a community school.
1: Yeah.
0: And that is a struggle when you are trying to get sponsorships, donations, because most communities want to donate to the main school in their community. Yeah. You know, when we may be going out, say, to Port Jervis or, you know, Middletown to try and reach out and get more companies and businesses involved, you know, their main factor is, well, we already contribute to our local community. Mm. Well, if we're in Wappingers and we're trying to get Wappingers donations, it's also another struggle because they're already contributing to the public schools that are there. So something that, you know, we're trying to get out there is to let everyone know that these kids do come from all over Hudson Valley. So yeah. Supporting us is supporting your community as well. We just started, actually. You're one of the first to get back to us. Nice. We just started mailing everything out. We've come up with our tiers, a lot of research and groundwork. But that's what we're looking for. We're looking for people that want to make businesses that want to make an impact not only in their community, but all of Hudson Valley. And if you want to do that, that's our school.
1: That's why I brought you guys in, to get the word out about this, to get people involved. Where can they go? Who can they call? Can they email? Is it just like on the website or something like that?
0: If you go to Kaplan Career Academy website, there is a link to Kaplan SEPSA. And from there, there are different buttons that you can look at for different sponsorships and different donations to our SEPSA.
1: Very nice. And have you seen, how has the support been so far? I mean, you said it's, you know, brand new since you guys have started doing this, but like, have you seen, you know, people coming out be like, yeah, like, let me help out?
0: Definitely. The sponsorship part of our SEPSA is new. Mm. But we have done other events where we have to reach out in the community, like Tricky Tray. Even when we have our feast for the kids at Thanksgiving and Christmas, we reach out to local grocery stores.
1: Nice.
0: And they are more than willing and happy to help donate, lend us things. But really, the sponsorship part of it is new.
1: And like, you guys are a nonprofit, correct? So you do work. Does that, you know, funding's difficult. Funding is difficult. So any way that, you know, we can help you guys get the word out about it too. And this is just such an awesome project that's going on. What's like the timeline? Are we thinking like down the road, like 5 years, what's this playground going to look like?
2: Well, we really like to try to get this moving a lot quicker than, you know, sooner than later. You know, the quicker we can get that up and have the kids out and moving around through it, the better. And especially as summer hits, we want to get them outside and moving around. So we're trying to do it as quickly as possible. We do realize there's a lot that has to go into it between now and then. But as soon as we could would be really what we're looking for.
1: And I know it says in here you guys had to move campuses. Is that correct? So where were you guys originally? In Orange County, you said?
2: Yeah.
1: And now you're in Wappingers.
2: Right. Okay. And we were in New Windsor. And because we're also new to Wappingers, we're trying to get the community to learn us.
1: Yes.
2: And when we were in New Windsor, everybody kind of knew us. The police knew us. The fire department knew us. The local community knew. And over here, we're brand new to them. So it's taken some time for us to get our name out there, invite people in. You know, we have the police come in and tour the building. We bring in the fire department. They came out for Fire Prevention Day and did a whole big thing with our kids.
1: Nice.
2: You know, so the more we can bring people in and get to know who we are and what we're doing, it'll start blossoming a little bit quicker, we think.
1: It's important to build those relationships. And I feel like, you know, within the next, you know, 3 to 5 years, you guys will be right back. Right back there as you were over in New Windsor. So has the change been, you know, obviously building these relationships has been difficult. How has it been for the students coming on, like making the shift over here?
2: You know, remarkably, our students are a lot more resilient.
1: Yeah.
2: You know, they like, I don't like it, or it's okay, or I really like this. It's more room. Our kids are used to change, you know, and they're used to things happening. Even with our more autistic kids, they took to it a lot quicker than we thought they would.
1: Nice.
2: And I think that has more to do with, it's not so much, you know, the structure we're in or the building we're in, it's the program.
1: Absolutely.
2: The program embraces them when they come in. Our teachers came in early on their time off to you know, make the place look good. Everybody set up a big thing to welcome kids when they came in. We had all kinds of, you know, warm, comforting place, you know, comfort places for the kids. And we wanted it to be a school. And, you know, it's the truth. It doesn't matter what building we're in. It's the program that really draws the kids in and makes them feel at home.
1: That's exactly it. It doesn't matter where you are. Doesn't matter, you know, what's going on. As long as that is still in place, and as long as the same people are still there, like, it'll work out in the end. So what does the staff look like? I know how many teachers do you guys say you have?
2: We have about 20 teachers.
1: Okay.
2: We have 40, mid-40s for aides in the classroom.
1: Gotcha.
2: We have 10 behavioral specialists that are in the building. We have a full-time BCBA. We have 2 school psychologists. We have a social worker, full-time nurse. You know, we really want to provide a ton of support for the kids. There's no way you could walk anywhere in the building without an adult being there and ready to help.
1: And that's just so vital and important because, you know, there's going to be situations where there's a need for something, and it's important to have the required staff there to help. And are the staff certified in any way as far as behavioral specialties or anything like that?
2: Oh, absolutely.
1: Yeah.
2: I mean, we are a DBT school, which is dialectical behavior therapy.
1: Okay.
2: So the tenets of that really drive what we do every day.
1: Mm-hmm.
2: Our behavioral specialists are all TCI trained, which is therapeutic crisis intervention. The whole school is trauma safe. Everybody's been trained in trauma and dealing with that. You know, we have every one of our teachers is duly certified. They're both special ed and content area. So there's a lot that goes into this, and there's a lot of training that continually happens.
1: Absolutely.
2: throughout the school year. Every week we build in an afternoon where we do training with the staff.
1: Nice.
2: So it's very much about keeping people up to date and giving them the skill set to work best with the kids.
1: How do you measure progress for students who may not thrive in traditional testing environments? Like we talked about before, like the social aspect, like you see that development. As far as like, you know, testing and stuff like that goes, how do you see that evolution?
3: It really is totally, totally individual to each kid.
1: Sure.
3: I mean, we are New York State Public Schools, so we are bound to following those standards and our kids meeting those benchmarks as expected. But in addition to that, it really is just seeing the kids' individual development. You know, just an example I give is that if we had a kid that would come in and hit somebody every time he walked in the classroom, the one day he comes in and curses him out instead, that's growth. You know, that's what it is. And sometimes it is very, very, very tiny baby steps, and sometimes it is massive backslides. But we do have the luxury of looking at things more holistically and individually than kind of the a bigger school where the kids are just kind of looked at as a cohort or as, you know, this is what you have to do, A, B, C, D, and this is the order you have to do it in. There's a lot more freedom in that regard. It's a lot more challenging because every kid is like a puzzle to solve sometimes. You know, you're trying to figure out what works, what doesn't work, but we enjoy that.
1: And I feel like it's, you know, new every day, mm-hmm. right? There's new activities, there's new stuff to do, you know, new things to experience. Do the students take to that as well? They're like, oh, this is going to be a great day. You know, I'm excited to see what, like, do the plans and structures, like, kind of change and fluctuate throughout the week? Or is it kind of, you know, something pretty steady?
3: They always change.
1: Okay.
3: Every, whatever you plan for,
1: yeah.
3: you have to go into it knowing that that's not how it's going to be.
1: Mm-hmm.
3: We have to flex to whatever our kids are able to do.
1: Gotcha.
3: At the time. And it's not a matter of holding rigid expectations.
1: Mm-hmm.
3: But it's also not a matter of just dropping expectations and having it be a free-for-all. It's a lot of flexing expectations. It's a lot of compromise. It's a lot of breaking things into smaller steps to get them there. The goal is still to get them there,
1: yeah.
3: but we're going to do it cooperatively, and we're going to do it at a pace that they can handle so that it's actually meaningful to them.
1: And that builds teamwork. That builds, you know, these trusted relationships with their students, with their teachers. So I feel like it being something new and exciting every single day and having that flexibility, it teaches them how to deal with certain situations. And you know what? This is going to be okay in the end. We will reach the goal. So that's super, super special. And I really appreciate you guys with all the amazing work that you do. How do students typically get referred to Kaplan Career Academy?
2: Well, the kids all come to us through their home districts.
1: Okay.
2: So we're one of the schools that home districts can send their students to if they need more care. So what happens is they will send a packet to us of a student that gives a description of what the student is like. We either, you know, invite them in and interview them, or if we can't take them, if it's not something that will work with our particular program, then they don't. But all of it comes through the school districts and through the CSEs. When we first opened, we were initially going to be a, like, almost an alternative high school.
1: Okay.
2: And because that's what, and then we thought, okay, the career aspect makes sense. For an alternative high school that was really trying to help those kids graduate and get through and then have something to do when they leave. But we have adapted to what the needs of the communities are and the different districts that send to us. And it became much more about kids that were more psychiatric or duly diagnosed or autistic or, you know, really needed much more of an emotional support than what would be in a traditional, like, alternative high school. Now, we do have a big transition piece to our program, which really helps. How do we help our kids and our families once they leave have the services they need and are prepared for what's after school
1: mm-hmm.
2: and what's after high school?
1: Anything else you guys just want to get out there about what you guys are doing, what you got going on for 2026? How has the year been so far? And, you know, looking ahead with Project Playground, what are some other things that are going on, you know, over at Kaplan for 2026?
2: Right now, we were just happy to get through 2025 because we moved
1: yeah.
2: in. So think about, we had a whole school program in New Windsor. We had to move in June to go to,
1: wow.
2: luckily, Dutchess Community College down in Fishkill allowed us to use their property
1: nice.
2: For summer school. And then we had to pack all that up and move to, you know, to Wappingers. And then once we were in Wappingers, everything wasn't ready at one time.
1: Oh my goodness.
2: So we had two floors at one time and then two floors at another. So we've been insane this year trying to get everything settled.
3: We just opened our elementary program this year. So K through, we previously had 5th through 12th. This is our first year with K through 4. So in addition to all those moves and unpacking and everything, we were welcoming in little 4 and 5 year olds for the very first time.
1: And how have you seen those students evolve in, you know, just the quick time that they've been there? How does that differ from, you know, the students you had before?
3: It's amazing because the changes that you see and the progress you see is even more dramatic and happens even faster. It's absolutely incredible. Hmm. They're my favorite classrooms to hang out in.
1: Wow. Yeah, yeah, yeah.
2: they're definitely a joy. When you're feeling life. Down, you walk down there and walk through the kindergarten room, you're like, I feel better.
1: So much life, so much energy coming out of there, right? Yeah.
2: They always run up to you. They want to say hello. They want, you know, it's just, yep. That's a joy.
1: Then you
2: and
1: get
2: to see
1: a little
2: them change has been fantastic.
1: Yeah, no, that's the most important part of it, right? Is seeing the change, seeing the impact that you guys make. And it's very important work that you guys are doing, you know, 24/7, 365. So I just want to say thank you. And you guys, you know, keep it up. Keep up the great work. And, you know, just give my best to all the staff over there, too. You know, you guys are doing amazing stuff. So
2: thank you very much.
1: Of course. Of course. So again, anything else you guys want to get out there about stuff going on? We already talked about where to reach out to if people want to get involved. Yeah, just anything else you want to just button it up with?
0: We're trying to fill our calendar for next year. Make sure we have plenty of events, plenty of fundraisers. Project Playground is our first major big sponsorship program, or you know, that we have come out with. However, once that is done or underway, our next project is going to be the Learning Library.
1: Okay.
0: We need a library in the school. We want one that's interactive, that's not just to go in there and read. We want technology in there. We want it whimsical. We want it to be a really, really special place that the teachers can bring the students. So that's to come. As well as, you know, we do our big tricky tray every October. But like I said, we're a new SEPSA, so we're finding new ways to create events and fundraise to help support the school.
1: Well, I wish you nothing but the best of luck.
0: Thank you so much.
1: All of you, thank you so much for coming in today, and keep up the great work.
2: Thank you very much.
0: Thank you.
1: Of course. That was Vice Principal Jennifer Miller, SEPSA President Alexandra Del Val, and Principal Jay Persephone from Kaplan Career Academy talking about the incredible work that they're doing both inside and outside the classroom. As a nonprofit, Kaplan Career Academy relies on community support to continue providing essential services to students with special needs throughout the Hudson Valley. Projects like this do not happen without the help of local sponsors, volunteers, and partners who believe in creating inclusive spaces for every child. If you're a business owner or someone looking to make a difference, get involved with Project Playground and help support Kaplan Career Academy. It is a meaningful way to support both local students and the broader community. 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

0: She's your best friend. She's the person who gives you advice you may not think you need just yet. 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

beer joint with a few of the guys. With this cute little country girl called my. And boy, let me tell you, she was the prettiest thing I'd ever seen in a pair of boots. 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And that's when I realized that she was every cowboy's dream come true.

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1: Hope you're having a great weekend. 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

Good morning, guys. It's the third shift. I'm Brett Allen. 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

might not be aware that May is actually Mental Health Awareness Month, and I'm going to give you some tips on how to improve your mental health by the way you eat coming up next.

0: 97.7, 97.3, and 105.5, The Wolf. That's Ian Munsick with Love is Blind on the third shift. I'm Brett Allen. Over the last couple of years, I've really started to focus on my own mental health because I realized that it was not in a good place. And I think that's the case for a lot of people. But you got to be real with yourself and do some work in order to make it better. And there's little things that you can do. Today, fitness contributor Stephanie Mansour shared a 31-day plan to improve mental health, and a bunch of it had to do with eating. 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So instead of skipping meals or trying to earn foods, aim to eat every 3 to 4 hours with a mix of carbs, protein, and healthy fats. 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
1: Mondays are made for opinions. Is it ever okay to break bathroom rules in an emergency? Like a man using a woman's bathroom and vice versa. Got a pretty interesting story to share. We'll do it Monday on The Wolf.

some brand new country to start your Monday. Good morning, guys. It's the third shift with the brand new one from Ella Langley and Morgan Wallen. If you were paying attention at the end of the Choosing Texas video, there was a license plate that had ICLYA on it. Stood for this. Ella Langley, Morgan Wallen, here's I Can't Love You Anymore.

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people hit their peak happiness at age 47. I mean, good news if you're in your 30s, but if you're me and you're actually 47, this is it. Live it up. Here's Lee Price.

Welcome to the Third Shift. I'm Brett Allen. Today's the day that all your Star Wars friends are going to go nuts. May the 4th be with you. It's the Third Shift. I got more Today's Country coming up. Jason Aldean on the way. I fell in love with this guy's music on Friday. Here's Trey Pendley with Family Man.

And we're sending you to go see Morgan Wallen in the Windy City. Now, it's just starting today. We haven't even given out a single code yet. And remember, every code you enter is another shot to win this amazing trip. All you have to do is check out all the info on our webpage and our app, and then be ready. 820, we're going to give you our first code to send you. Here's Jason Aldean, and don't

0: 977, 97.3 and 105.5, The Wolf. That's Kelsey Hart with Fireworks on the third shift. I'm Brett Allen. He's got a very unique baby name. His daughter's name is Coast, and I love it. I was just looking at some really surprising baby name trends in the United States that are going on right now. Some of the ones that stood out, Nova, the name Nova is more popular than Grace. The name Genesis is more popular than Sophie. And this one got me as a guy who has a son named Maverick that is almost, he's 20 years old this year. The name Maverick is now more popular than the name Thomas. And here we were thinking that we had a very unique name, I guess.
1: And now, the next chapter of the Serta Counting Sheep.
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1: Hope you're having a great weekend. CJ and I are back Monday morning, giving you an opportunity to fly away to the Windy City to see Morgan Wallen in Chicago for the I'm Still the Problem Tour. We'll give you the first code that gets you in on the winning at 8:20 Monday morning on The Wolf.

0: you're up because you're going on a trip, going to fly American Airlines today. As of last Friday, they have a kind of strange rule. People that are on that flight are going to be required to keep any portable chargers visible and within reach while in use. What prompted them to make that rule? That's my question.
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recently had Theo Von come out at Stagecoach and sing You Look Like You Love Me along with her. And people thought it was going to be Miley Cyrus for some reason. But Ella went on to say that Theo just killed it, did a great job. She was pumped. She

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Well, one of the biggest stars in Billboard. We want to send you to go and see Morgan Wallen in the Windy City. 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

in the mood for some brand new country, want to learn about some new artists, you're in the right place. It's New After Two, six brand new songs in a row. Parmalee's going to keep it going for us next.

Do you remember when you were a little kid and you just wanted one thing? Whether it was for Christmas or your birthday, there was just that one gift that you wanted. One country star has one that he definitely remembers, and he got it. It changed his life. We'll get to that after Jacob Hackworth.

0: 977-973 and 105.5 The Wolf. So what was that one gift that you always wanted when you were a kid? You'd ask for it for your birthday and Christmas and then your birthday again if you didn't get it. It's Shane Proffitt with Long Live Country on the third shift. I'm Brett Allen. I remember when I was a kid, I wanted a Nintendo Entertainment System so bad. I just wanted to be able to play Nintendo without having to go over to my friends' houses. I did finally get it, but it didn't change my life like Christmas. The Christmas gift that Shane Proffitt got when he was young. He asked his granddad for a guitar. All of his family members were musical. Whenever they'd get together, it would often turn into them, you know, picking their instruments. And everybody played except Shane. So he said the thing that he wanted more than anything was to learn how to play Hank Jr. songs on the guitar. So his granddad taught him G, C, and D. And sure enough, he stuck with it. It all started with those three chords, and look at him now.
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1: Mondays are made for opinions. Is it ever okay to break bathroom rules in an emergency? Like a man using a woman's bathroom and vice versa. Got a pretty interesting story to share. We'll do it Monday on The Wolf.

started playing guitar when he was in high school in Roswell, Georgia. It's Vincent Mason. Here's Wish You Well on the Third Shift on The Wolf.

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1: And to say we're excited is an understatement. 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
0: This week, we're bringing the show to the Stewart's Shop in Hopewell Junction. They're over there at 551 State Route 82.
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0: sending you on an amazing trip to the Windy City to see Morgan Wallen. 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We haven't given out any yet. 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

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Playing new country for Poughkeepsie, Middletown, and Patterson. The Wolf,

you're a big Harry Potter fan and you're going to the mall or the airport soon, make sure you stop by Cinnabon. They've got some new Sweet Treats Butterbeer flavored cinnamon rolls. 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

0: If I didn't know any better, I would say that country is starting to sound a lot more like country used to sound back in the day. Got a brand new song coming up. It's from Flatland Cavalry. We'll get to them after Riley Green. Here's Change My Mind on the Third Shift.
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0: 97.7, 97.3, and 105.5, The Wolf. Am I wrong? Is country starting to sound a lot more like country used to sound? I love it. Flatland Cavalry, there's never coming back on the third shift. I'm Brett Allen. They're going to be opening up some shows for Kacey Musgraves, who has a new album out. It just came out on Friday called Middle of Nowhere. And she actually opened up and doing some press. Back in the day, you may remember, people thought that there was beef between her and Miranda Lambert. And it turns out, it was. As a matter of fact, she described it as grass-fed grade A beef. But evidently, it's over. They've got a song together called Horses and Divorces. If you want to hear it, it's on Kacey's new album, Middle of Nowhere, and just came out on Friday.
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0: 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We're The Wolf, and we've got your access to all your favorite country artists this summer. 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His show May 30th, we've got your access. Make sure you also check in on Riley Green coming to the Hartford Healthcare Amphitheater August 14th. Tickets for Tim McGraw July 9th at Bethel Woods. Darius Rucker at Bethel on June 11th. Dierks Bentley live at the Hartford Healthcare Amphitheater on July 10th. Thomas Rhett, both at Bethel and for his show coming to Hartford this summer. We've got your access. Plus, the Queen of Country, Wynonna Judd and Melissa Etheridge, their Raised on Radio tour coming to Bethel this summer. Jordan Davis at the Hartford Healthcare Amphitheater. Turnpike Troubadours heading to Bethel Woods. And of course, the show everybody's looking forward to seeing at Bethel this summer on August 29th. It's the Outlaw Music Festival with Willie Nelson. You have access to all of these shows by heading to the Wolf Country app and the Winstuff tab. Good luck.
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0: Do you think you guessed it? Our useless trivia question today, according to a pizza survey, 11% of people have topped their pizza with this unlikely topping. What is it? I got a bunch of guesses for anchovies. I got a bunch of guesses for mushrooms. That's pretty not unlikely. The answer today was gravy. Who is topping their pizza with gravy? That's, come on, guys.
1: She looks so pretty when the makeup on. You should hear her talking to her mama on the phone. I love it when she raps.

Jordan Davis, Ain't a Bad Life. It's the third shift. I'm Brett Allen. And if you were listening earlier, you heard me right. We want to send you to go see Morgan Wallen in the Windy City. A chance to go see him in Chicago. All the info you need is on our webpage and our app. First Coat happens today at 8:20. Here's Morgan Wallen.

Mother's Day is coming up this weekend, and if you haven't already bought a present for mom, get ready. It's going to cost you a little bit more this year. We'll get into how much more after Corey Kent and Co. Wetzel. Here's Rocky Mountain Low on the Third Shift.

0: 977-973 and 105.5 The Wolf. That's Hardy with Give Heaven Some Hell on the third shift. I'm Brett Allen. And yeah, this weekend, it's Mother's Day. And if you're going to celebrate your mom, it's going to be a little bit more expensive. Thanks to inflation, meal out's going to cost you actually 4% more, according to new research. And that's actually exactly what mom wants. She doesn't really need you to buy presents, according to research. She wants you to just spend some time with her in a restaurant. She doesn't want you to cook her dinner. She doesn't want you to cook her breakfast in bed. Take her out to dinner. But it does find that if you do want to buy some stuff, flowers, jewelry, chocolates, spa treatment, perfume, and a card for mom will set you back $543. That's up 6% from last year.
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1: Mondays are made for opinions. 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Like a man using a woman's bathroom and vice versa. 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We'll do it Monday on The Wolf.

0: girl.
1: It's your number one for new country. Thanks for starting your day with us on the third shift. Gotta say hi to Savannah, who's getting up bright and early, already on the treadmill. Wanted to hear this one, Kane Brown. Here's Woman on the third shift.

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John Morgan. There's Kid Myself on the third shift. That's going to do it for me. 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

0: It is the Waking Up with CJ and Jess show, 6:02 Monday morning. That, of course, our salute to America to officially kick off our Monday morning. It's our daily show of appreciation for our active military, Hudson Valley and Greater Danbury area veterans. We thank you. We appreciate you. And now we can officially start up a Monday. It is Monday, May 4th. So may the 4th be with you.
1: I have to refrain from saying, and with your spirit, like you do at church.
0: Yeah.
1: Because that's what it feels like I have to say every single time.
0: So we'll get that out of the way now.
1: Yeah.
0: May the 4th be with you. A reference to, obviously, Star Wars being very popular today.
1: Star Wars Day.
0: Yeah. So, well, listen, we're here to celebrate.
1: Yeah.
0: As far as getting into the weeds and the woods of Star Wars, we will not be doing that. But I do know there's a new Star Wars movie coming out at some point this month.
1: Is it a cartoon, like one of the...
0: No, it's The Mandalorian and something. It's like Yoda, the baby Yoda.
1: Baby Yoda,
0: but
1: so
0: I think
1: cute.
0: Gorge or Gorger? Gorger?
1: I'm not familiar with Star Wars, so
0: yeah.
1: I can't answer a single question there.
0: There's something to look forward to in the month of May as we start up a Monday. We do have the early morning brain stimulator coming up. First chance to win, and as far as winning goes, today is the day we get to officially start up. Your chance to fly away to Chicago to see Morgan Wallen on one of the biggest tours this year.
1: It's I'm still the problem tour.
0: Right.
1: And it's got Ella Langley opening up for him, a bunch of other big acts too. Like, this is a huge show.
0: Now, there are 5 opportunities a day for you to get in on the winning. And your first chance will happen this morning at 8:20.
1: Yes, it will.
0: And all you need to win is the Wolf Country app.
1: That's it. And you'll see Morgan's big face on the app.
0: Yeah.
1: You click on that. That's where you put the code in.
0: Be here for the first code. 8:20 this morning will give you an opportunity to win tickets to the Spring Fling Bazaar. It's happening at the Dutchess County Fairgrounds in Rhinebeck, middle of the month. We'll do that with the early morning brain stimulator coming up at 6:15.

0: up with CJ and Jess show. 6:11 Monday morning. I'm working on the Wolf Giddy Up, and what was supposed to be a really big tour has been kind of canceled, rescheduled, maybe.
1: Okay.
0: And the reason behind it is a little murky right now, but we'll get into the statement coming up in the Giddy Up around 8:30 on the Wolf.

0: out with CJ and Jess show, 6:15, Monday morning, first chance to win. We do have the early morning brain stimulator lined up, ready to go. And up for grabs, like we do each and every week, got something really cool for you to enjoy.
1: We have a pair of tickets for the Spring Fling Bazaar at the Dutchess County Fairgrounds in Rhinebeck. It's going to be May 15th, 16th, and 17th.
0: All right, so now, think garden and outdoor living show with all kinds of flair. There's going to be like over 200 exhibitors, home improvement, outdoor living. There'll be wine, spirits, and more specialty foods.
1: They do it up so good, yeah, at the Dutchess County Fairgrounds.
0: You want to guess? Can enjoy that event on us. All you have to do is correctly answer this morning's question. Here it is. More than half of all Americans say they cannot do this 10 times in a row.
1: Interesting.
0: What is it? More than half,
1: right,
0: of all Americans say they cannot do this 10 times in a row. And I will embarrassingly raise my hand and say I'm one of the Americans here.
1: I can't do it properly.
0: Yeah. there are different ways to do this.
1: You can get your way around it.
0: There's the right way and the wrong way, but in our brains,
1: we can do it the wrong way.
0: Our way.
1: Yeah.
0: 845-454-9770. If you have a guess, you call us now. You give us your guess. If it's right, we got you hooked up with the tickets for the event at the fairgrounds. Now, if your guess is wrong, we're not just going to dismiss you.
1: Never.
0: Give you a couple of other clues and activate the second guess option, because really, at the end of the day, we want you to win.
1: That's why we say teamwork makes a dream work.
0: Put it to the test. Phone lines are open. 845-454-9770. Dial us up now and good luck.
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2: 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His show May 30th, we've got your access. Make sure you also check in on Riley Green coming to the Hartford Healthcare Amphitheater August 14th. Tickets for Tim McGraw July 9th at Bethel Woods. Darius Rucker at Bethel on June 11th. Dierks Bentley live at the Hartford Healthcare Amphitheater on July 10th. Thomas Rhett, both at Bethel and for his show coming to Hartford this summer. We've got your access. Plus, the Queen of Country, Wynonna Judd, and Melissa Etheridge, their Raised on Radio tour, coming to Bethel this summer. Jordan Davis at the Hartford Healthcare Amphitheater. Turnpike Troubadours heading to Bethel Woods. And of course, the show everybody's looking forward to seeing at Bethel this summer on August 29th. It's the Outlaw Music Festival with Willie Nelson. 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Good luck.
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7: Sunny today with a high around 71. Clear tonight with a low near 53. Then mostly sunny on Tuesday with a high around 82. 42 right now in Kingston. 42 in Brookfield. And you and a friend could be flying to Chicago in June to see Morgan Wallen and Ella Langley at Soldier Field. We'll get you in on the winning coming up at 8:20 this morning on The Wolf.

0: the Waking Up with CJ and Jess show, working on the early morning brain stimulator. If you missed the question, we'll repeat it coming up right after Morgan Wallen, who you'll have a chance to maybe see in Chicago.
1: The Windy City.
0: First code of the day coming up 8:20 this morning.

0: Waking Up with CJ and Jess show, getting you thinking and winning on a Monday morning with your early morning brain stimulator, brought to you by Farmer's Choice Dispensary on Route 9 in Fishkill. 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And up for grabs this morning, we've got a pair of tickets for you for the Spring Fling Bazaar at the Dutchess County Fairgrounds, which is going to run from May 15th through the 17th.
1: Yeah, if you enjoy this time of year, outdoor living, they're going to have like over 200 exhibitors.
0: It's going to be a great time, and you can be there for free if you can answer this question correctly. More than half of all Americans say they cannot do this 10 times in a row. What is it?
1: Yeah, I'm raising my hand. I cannot.
0: Neither can I.
1: Phone lines are open. Don't overthink it on a Monday. Get your best guests together. Give us a ring. 845-454-9770. Oh, let's grab some guesses. Good morning. Who's this?
2: This is Steve. I'm from Fishkill.
1: Steve in Fishkill. You heard the early morning brain stimulator, right?
2: I did hear it.
1: All right. What's your guess, my friend?
2: How about push-ups?
1: Push-ups is it?
0: Steve.
1: Steve,
0: nice job.
1: Was that just a legitimate guess, or did you really know the answer?
2: I did not know the answer.
1: Look at that.
0: What a good guess.
1: Now, are you a person that can do more than 10 push-ups in a row?
2: Probably years ago, but I think I could probably do 10 now.
0: Okay.
1: Good for you.
0: Nice.
1: I don't think at any point in my life I could do 10 in a row.
0: I got to do the modified ones.
1: Sorry, yeah. Knees on the ground.
0: Yeah, cross
1: and,
0: your legs.
1: You know, just, you know, you work the upper body.
0: Cross your feet.
1: Yeah.
2: Awesome.
1: Steve, do you remember the last time you actually did a push-up?
2: Wow.
1: Yeah.
2: I don't know.
1: All right, you know what?
2: 10 years ago?
1: All right, let's all do it now. Put us on speakerphone. We're all going to drop down on the ground, and we're going to do push-ups together. No, I'm kidding.
0: Give me 10.
2: I'm driving. I can't.
1: Yeah, can't do it.
0: Sure.
1: You're a winner, my friend. We got a pair of tickets for you to enjoy the Spring Fling Bazaar happening at the Dutchess County Fairgrounds later on this month, okay?
2: Thank you.
1: You got it. Hang on one second. We'll get you all set up. And, you know, maybe when you're in the comfort of your own home, get down and see how many push-ups you can actually do today compared to maybe when you were younger.
0: Just give it a shot.
1: I feel like I might be able to do 2.
0: Okay.
1: Maybe 3.
0: 2 or 3?
1: Yeah.
0: Yeah.
1: Think if I stretch out, maybe after 7, we'll see how many we can actually do.
0: Yikes, okay.
1: Here on the air.
0: All right, we're stretching then.
1: I don't know if we want to embarrass ourselves.
0: Let's not put it on like Facebook Live or anything.
1: Today is Monday.
0: Yeah.
1: Mondays are made for opinions. Bathroom rules.
0: Oh, gosh.
1: When it's an emergency, is it ever okay to use the opposite sex bathroom? Pretty interesting situation. Happened to a fan of the show who shared it with us over the weekend.
0: I cannot wait.
1: We'll get into it next here on The Wolf.
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0: good morning. It is the Waking Up with CJ and Jess show. Hope everyone had a fantastic weekend. As far as Mondays go, Mondays are made for opinions.
1: Always.
0: And every Monday, there's some sort of opinion question we'll throw out at you. And sometimes the opinions are necessary to help out fans of the show.
1: People listening that just need an extra ear.
0: On Friday morning, I received a message from a fan of the show. His name is Mike. And Mike shared an interesting incident that happened in his world that I felt would be perfect for a Monday morning.
1: Okay.
0: So Mike, who sent me a text message, said, I would love to hear your guys' opinion on this. I was out running errands the other day and had to use the bathroom really bad. So I pulled into a local convenience store, went racing in, only to find the men's room door locked and occupied. I stood there, literally clenching, as I began to break out in a sweat.
1: Oh, boy.
0: I had to do something, so I knocked on the women's bathroom door. No response. So I slipped in, locked the door, and took care of my business. When I came out, that's when things got a little ugly.
1: Oh, no.
0: There was a woman waiting to use it with a whiny child, as he put it. And when she saw me, she went nuts. I tried to explain it was an emergency, but she went on and on and on about it being an invasion of privacy and I should know better as an adult.
1: Uh-oh.
0: So I stood there, dumbfounded, laughed a little bit, and I just walked away as she continued yelling at me. So I'm wondering, is it ever okay to break bathroom rules in an emergency?
1: Oh, Mike.
0: Mike ended it with, I'll be listening.
1: Good.
0: So in your opinion, is it ever okay to do what Mike did?
1: 100%.
0: I will raise my hand as well and agree that if you have to go and there's no holding back, like, you gotta go.
1: It's the easiest answer in the book. And it sounds like it was a one-person bathroom.
0: Right.
1: So what's the big deal?
0: A lot of times, depending on the convenience store, most stores only have one bathroom.
1: Right.
0: So when you go in, you know, if someone's in there, you got
1: to
0: wait.
1: You have to wait it out.
0: Or you're, you know, if you're lucky enough to be like me, you just run, you know, outside and go behind the store.
1: It's nice to be a guy sometimes.
0: Depending on the bathroom activity you have to take care of.
1: This is very true.
0: So Mondays are made for opinions. In your opinion, did Mike do anything wrong? Was this woman right or wrong to yell at him?
1: Oh.
0: I feel like most people would have been like, you know what? Hey, you had to do what you had to do.
1: I would, you'd have to like ignore her or just lie to her.
0: Even if it wasn't an emergency, I feel like it's okay.
1: You have to use the bathroom.
0: Like, if you have to go,
1: right,
0: and there's an open stall or bathroom, like, you're not going in the women's restroom where there are other women,
1: right,
0: inside there. It's one person.
1: Exactly.
0: Right.
1: So why is she getting all bent out of shape? I just don't. My opinion is that Mike should have lied to her and been like, I didn't even realize it. I was in such a hurry. Oh, my God. I'm so sorry. Have a nice day. He should have lied.
0: All right.
1: Mike.
0: But I don't feel like he should have been put. I feel like there are certain people in the world that no matter what you do, they'll have a problem with it.
1: It's a Karen for you.
0: No, it's a Jessica.
1: Okay.
0: Oh, sorry.
1: Settle down.
0: 845-454-9770. 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
1: Waking Up with CJ and Jess show. 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Whether you need a new set of tires or work done under the hood, Peter and his team at Tire King and Auto Repair have you covered. After more than five decades of service, the president of Bard College is stepping down. Leo Botstein says his last day on the job is going to be June 30th. However, he's going to remain as a faculty member and teacher. Botstein has been tied to Jeffrey Epstein, and their relationship came to light after thousands of documents were released. Botstein's name appeared over 2,000 times in the Epstein files, and documents show that he said he had a great time at Epstein's private island and ended a 2013 email with Epstein by writing, quote, "Miss you." Botstein says Epstein was never his friend and that he only saw him as a prospective donor to the college. Governor Hochul is expressing optimism that she and state lawmakers can reach a deal soon on a new state budget. The governor says she's not interested in providing money to New York City to help the Big Apple's fiscal crisis and that there are other issues to work out, such as education spending and utility rebate checks. If a budget is signed any later than this Saturday, it'll be the latest budget since 2010. And Saratoga Springs native and Kentucky Derby winning trainer Cherie DeVoe says no decision has been made yet if Golden Tempo will run the Preakness. Golden Tempo rallied from last to first to win the Derby on Saturday, making DeVoe the first female to train a horse who won the race. And she said yesterday, as long as the horse is in top shape, there is going to be a discussion if he enters the May 16th Preakness. That was a great race.
0: Yeah, coming from all the way at the end, I know watching at the beginning of the race, did you see the one horse? I think it was
1: Great White
0: 21, the one that jumped up in the air. Wow.
1: Yeah, that was scary.
0: And to be honest with you, I think that happens more than we realize when, you know, we have races like this.
1: Yeah.
0: But the fact that Golden Tempo won, super exciting. And if the horse does go to the Preakness, that'll be the second leg on the Triple Crown.
1: Yes.
0: And to come from all the way behind like that, I feel like this is the horse of the year.
1: I watched the race in Saratoga on Saturday and it just felt special. Like I didn't know anything about the Saratoga ties.
0: Right.
1: And it was really cool.
0: I feel like if you wagered on it and won, you're probably real happy this morning.
1: Did not do that.
0: Nor did I.
1: The Yankees and Mets won. The Knicks play tonight and you can get more on these stories through the Wolf Country app.
0: All right, Jess, thank you. Let's grab a look at traffic.
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0: Let's bring Tom in for an update. What do you got, bud?
17: 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Not a bad trip on 84. Newburgh Beacon Bridge moving. 9 and 9W still in good shape. No problems either direction at the Mid-Hudson Bridge as well as the arterial roadway. Middletown in good shape. We had an accident in New Paltz on the thruway. That's gone. So far, no problems on the Taconic. 84 doing okay. 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
1: Sunny today with a high around 71, then clear tonight with a low near 53, and mostly sunny on Tuesday with a high of 82. 44 right now in Monroe, 43 in Patterson, and Mondays are made for opinions. In your opinion, is it okay to use the opposite bathroom if you're having a bathroom emergency?
0: Happens to the best of us.
1: One of our listeners got into a little trouble looking for some help. 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

0: boys, which bathroom are you using? It is the Waking Up with CJ and Jess show. Mondays are made for opinions. I had a fan of the show have a bathroom emergency last week, wound up using the women's bathroom at a convenience store. When he came out, there was a woman waiting with a child, and she started to berate him that it was an invasion of privacy, which... Like, I don't really, I can't wrap my head around that.
1: It was a single stall bathroom. Right. Like, there was only one person allowed in the bathroom at a time.
0: Right. This isn't, you know, there's six stalls just for ladies and then the other bathroom. It was one toilet for everyone.
1: Door locked.
0: Right. I just feel like, well, depending on the situation, there's always a person that's going to have a problem with another person's actions.
1: Of course.
0: But to say something is what I think really gets my blood boiling.
1: And kind of like embarrassed, like shame you for using the bathroom.
0: Now, in your opinion, is it ever okay to use the opposite bathroom? Phone lines are open, 845-454-9770. And don't forget, 5 at 745 returns this morning.
1: It's back.
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0: is CJ and Jess Show, 7:13, Monday morning, and Mondays are made for opinions. If you missed it, fan of the show reached out last week. I guess he was out running errands, had to use the bathroom really bad, so he pulled into a convenience store, ran it. If it wasn't a single-use bathroom, like if there was, like, two or three stalls, like if you go into some of your grocery stores,
1: right,
0: there is the men's room and the women's room.

0: I would be a little like, eh. If I was in there right. or if I was walking in and he was walking out, I wouldn't make a big deal out of it.
1: Right.
0: But if I was in there and he said, hey, a man is coming in, I'd be like, no, you're not.
1: Right, because he knocked. He said he knocked.
0: He knocked.
1: So I'm thinking that maybe I misinterpreted what he was saying. And maybe it wasn't a locked, like a single-use
0: single-use bathroom.
1: Right, because then maybe this woman has a point.
0: Right. I guess so. But if it was a single-use bathroom, not right. a big deal. If there were more stalls in there and she could have walked in, I think then that maybe she has an argument.
1: I feel like as a guy, if I was in this situation and it was a bathroom that had three stalls in it and I knocked and no one answered and I opened the door, I would then re-announce that I'm coming in.
0: Yeah.
1: Hey, I'm in here.
0: Right.
1: Is there anybody else in here? If nobody answers and it's an emergency, I'm going to take care of what I got to take care of. And then if the door opens while I'm taking care of my business,
0: you're screaming.
1: I'm saying, hey, you know, I'm a guy and I'm in here. It was an emergency. Please, you know, just wait a second. I'll be done in a minute.
0: And I think if you make that announcement, you right. cover your bases on all sides there. I think you're okay. But if you're going in not saying anything, and if I was in there and like I didn't know that a man was in there, I would be a little uncomfortable.
1: I feel like uncomfortable is a good word.
0: I think that maybe this is the only thing I would feel, yeah.
1: If you've ever gone to a big event, be it a concert, I know at Bethel Woods it happens sometimes, when there is a really long line for the women's bathroom,
0: mm-hmm.
1: there have been numerous times I've seen women run into the men's bathroom and use the bathroom quick and then run out.
0: The ladies' bathroom line is so long.
1: Right.
0: But I don't want to take that chance of going in there. Because not only, like, I know that I'd feel uncomfortable.
1: You would never go in the men's bathroom to use it if there was a real long line at the women's?
0: I have at, like, bars and stuff. I have been not in the right mind.
1: Right.
0: But I've never done it at Bethel Woods.
1: Now, what about, like, say, a sporting event? Football game, baseball game?
0: Well, usually the men's line are longer because there's more true. Guys there.
1: And so. There have been times I've thought to myself, maybe I could just sneak in.
0: I'm like in and out
1: bathroom.
0: Of the ladies' room? It's awesome.
1: In your opinion, what do you think? Phone lines are open, 845-454-9770. I know Jenny checked in on Facebook. I do it all the time. Dunkin' Donuts, for example, they have a men's and women's bathroom. The women's is always occupied, so damn straight I'm going into the men's. It's not like I'm peeing in a urinal. It's a single bathroom.
0: And you know what's funny? It's that it was flip-flop. The men's bathroom was occupied in this situation, and that is usually never the case.
1: Right.
0: It's always the women's room.
1: I think most of us can agree the single bathroom doesn't matter, but on the multi-use, multi-stall bathroom, there could be a fine line. I still feel like I would have done what this guy did if I couldn't hold it. I have to go.
0: It's an emergency.
1: Yeah.
0: You can't hold it against them.
1: What do you guys think? Phone lines are open. Would you say something to someone if they were, you know, the person invading your privacy?
0: Yeah.
1: Phone lines are open. You can text us through the Wolf Country app. We'll get some of your calls and comments coming up next.
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6: Sunny today with a high around 71, then clear tonight with a low of 53, and mostly sunny on Tuesday with a high of 82. 47 right now in Wappingers Falls, 46 in Patterson. 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

0: Waking up with CJ and Jess show at 728. Monday, I understand, you know, Mondays, you kind of are a little groggy. You probably had a great weekend. The last thing you want to do is be up and have to be responsible this morning.
1: Who would want to do that?
0: The good news is we are going to alleviate some of your everyday stress by giving you a chance to win some free money with the 5 at 745. We've got a $140 jackpot up for grabs. And there has to be one person listening to us right now that could use an extra $140.
1: Because you could do whatever you want with it. You said gas, but right. You could also, I don't know, start like a fund to save up for vacation.
0: Buy a couple of concert tickets.
1: Why not?
0: Maybe you can buy your office coffee for the week.
1: You'd be the favorite person in the office.
0: You can do whatever you want with the money. We just need someone to play. So if you're interested in playing the 5 at 745, the phone lines are open, 845-454-9770. 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
1: Awesome.
0: But it's a win-win because even if you don't win the money, that's the only way we can keep adding to the jackpot.
1: If you lose, we put a $10 donation in your name.
0: And it just gets bigger and bigger day after day. 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

0: out with CJ and Jess show at 7:36, Mondays made for opinions. In your opinion, is it ever okay to use the opposite sex bathroom in an emergency? We did have a fan of the show who had an emergency, pulled into a convenience store. The men's room was occupied. He knocked on the door for the women's bathroom and then went in, used the bathroom. And as he was coming out, a woman was waiting to use it with a child. And when she saw him, she started screaming at him.
1: She yelled at him.
0: Right. She said it's an invasion of privacy. He should know better. And the more we talk about this, I feel like this may not have been a single-use bathroom.
1: We kind of just assumed it was.
0: I feel like this may have been more than one stall-type bathroom. And maybe she's got a point if that's the case.
1: Right.
0: I know you said you would have kind of had a problem with it.
1: I would have felt uncomfortable if I had been in there and noticed that he was in there.
0: Right. I feel like if he would have, he announced that he was in there.
1: Yes.
0: I mean, you know, it's an emergency. You're not really thinking.
1: And if you say like, hey, I really have to go to the bathroom. I'm a guy. I'm going to be in and out.
0: Right.
1: I'm out of here. Like, you kind of understand the situation he's in.
0: Good morning, The Wolf.
2: I think, like you said, I think if it's a one stall bathroom, it's okay. I've done it before.
0: Right.
2: We've all done it before.
0: Mm-hmm.
2: However, if it's multi-stools and I'm walking in with my 10-year-old daughter, I would have to see what the person looks like. Like, not to be judgmental, but
0: right.
2: if the person doesn't look normal, then you don't belong in that bathroom. Then you say something.
0: Right.
2: But I mean, the guy had... If I was him, though, I would have locked the door of the multi-stool bathroom.
1: Yeah.
0: Right. I feel like, I think he may have locked the door and she said something when he walked out of the door.
1: Okay. So that's the confusion here.
0: He didn't say it was a single use. I assumed it was a single use.
1: Because he's locking the door.
0: Right. Like, you can't lock the door when there's more than one stall, at least most of them.
1: Yeah.
2: Okay. Yeah. Some of them. Some of them you can, some of them you can. Depends on the bathroom. But like I said, if I was walking in with my 10-year-old daughter and I saw a man coming out and he didn't look too normal, then I would probably say something.
0: Yeah, well, and listen, you know what? Mondays are made for opinions. Everyone's entitled to their own. How would you handle this situation? In your opinion, did he do something wrong or did the woman who said something act inappropriately?
1: We got to give people a little grace here, I think.
0: 845-454-9770. Phone lines will remain open all Monday morning long. And as far as money goes, we've got a $140 jackpot.
1: The 5 at 7:45.
0: The jackpot has climbed day after day, and today we would love for you to walk away with $140. We'll play next. You're on The Wolf.
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0: So this is actually kind of interesting to me. 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
0: Like, really?
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0: Yeah, you got to be kind of dumb to not drive with your seatbelt on. I just thought you might like to know, and whoop, I do.
9: And that was CJ's Useless Fact of the Day.
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0: 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Ready to play the 5 at 7:45 for a $140 jackpot. Thanks to Kingston Fine Jewelry on Boise's Lane in Kingston. 845-454-9770. I think we have our contestant for the day. Who's this?
1: Good morning. This is Jessica from Pleasant Valley.
0: All right, Jessica, you ready to play the 5 at 7:45?
1: I think so.
0: All right, have you heard us play before?
1: Yes.
0: All right, good. Before we ask you any of the questions we've come up with today, you got to pick who you want to play against, either me, CJ, or against Jess.
1: Okay, I'm going to play against Jess.
0: Going to play against Jess.
2: I'm out of here.
0: Which means Jess will exit the studio, Jessica, and I will give you, I've got 5 pop culture trending type questions in front of me. For everyone you get right, Jess, you get a point. The objective here is to beat the other Jess, okay?
1: Okay.
0: All right, couple of rules. I ask that you play on the honor system by not using Google. I'll give you 5 seconds to answer, and if you do wind up tying Jess, you still win the jackpot.
1: Okay.
0: All right, here we go. Question number 1. It is award season. What hair color country singer won the ACM Award for New Male Artist of the Year?
1: Oh, I don't know.
0: All right, question number 2. The Devil Wears Prada 2 opened up this weekend. It brought in $77 million. Who's the actress that plays Miranda in the movie?
1: Anne Hathaway.
0: Okay, question 3. Golden Tempo won a huge horse race over the weekend. Which race?
1: The Kentucky Derby.
0: Question number 4. Lance Bass turns 47 today. What boy band was he a member of?
1: NSYNC.
0: And question 5. 58 years ago, back in 1968, McDonald's introduced the world to what popular menu item?
1: Big Mac.
0: All right, there it is, Jessica. That's all 5. I'm going to wave the other Jessica back into the studio. And as Jess makes the walk down from the other end of the hallway, I will let Jess know that you got a little competition this morning.
2: Uh-oh.
0: Jessica got 3 out of the 5 questions right.
2: 3 out of 5. Go, Jess.
0: 3 out of 5 is a pretty good showing.
2: Mm-hmm.
0: You ready to play?
2: Let's try it.
0: Question 1. It is award season. What hair color country singer won the ACM Award for New Male Artist of the Year?
2: Is that Tucker Wetmore?
0: Tucker Wetmore is correct. Hair color brunette.
2: Oh, yeah, it's a big song.
0: Popular song right now. Unfortunately, Jessica didn't have a guess for that one.
2: Okay.
0: All right, question 2. The Devil Wears Prada 2 opened up this weekend. It brought in $77 million. Who plays Miranda in the movie?
2: Meryl Streep.
0: Meryl Streep is correct. Jessica went with Anne Hathaway, who's the other.
2: Yeah.
0: She's the girl, the other girl.
2: Yeah.
0: I forgot her name in the
2: Andy,
0: movie.
2: Andy.
0: So you didn't wind up getting that one right. Question 3.
2: Mm-hmm.
0: This could be for the tie. Golden Tempo won a huge horse race over the weekend. Which race?
2: The Kentucky Derby?
0: The Kentucky Derby is correct. You both got that one right.
2: Okay.
0: I try to keep it easy on a Monday.
2: I was wondering, is it too easy?
0: So this one, question 4, could be for the win because you guys are now tied.
2: Uh-huh.
0: Lance Bass turns 47 today. What boy band is he a member of?
2: Oh, Jess. He's in NSYNC.
0: NSYNC is correct for the win.
2: I'm sorry.
0: Damn, Jessica. We're sorry.
1: That's okay.
0: Unfortunately, you don't win the money, but Jessica did wind up getting that one right.
2: Nice, Jessica.
0: So on your behalf, being that you didn't win, we're going to add $10 to the jackpot and give someone a chance to play for $150 tomorrow, okay?
1: Sounds good.
0: All right, you have a great rest of the day. And as far as the 5th and final question,
2: mm-hmm.
0: which Jessica got right, 58 years ago in 1968, McDonald's introduced the world to what popular menu item?
2: The Happy Meal?
0: The Happy Meal is incorrect. The Big Mac debuted 58 years ago today.
2: Ooh.
0: Which is obviously pretty big.
2: Should we celebrate?
0: Yeah. Jessica wound up getting that one right.
2: Nice.
0: So there it is. The 5 at 7:45 will reset, give someone a chance to play. 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
0: Looking for some fun? 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
2: It's the Waking Up with CJ and Jess show, and here are three things you need to know before you go. The pain at the pump is going from bad to worse for drivers across New York. AAA says the average cost for a gallon of regular fuel has skyrocketed to $4.46 per gallon in the Empire State. That's up nearly 30 cents in the past week, 40 cents in the last month, and $1.56 from this time 1 year ago. Law enforcement statewide is taking part in an effort to put a stop to license plate fraud. It's called Operation Plate Check, and it's running through this Saturday. Officers are cracking down on fraud because in recent years, there's been an increase in the use of fake license plates by individuals trying to avoid traffic enforcement cameras, license plate readers, and tolls. During last year's operation, over 3,300 tickets were handed out for license plate violations. And may the force be with you this May 4th. Today, people around the world will celebrate Star Wars. May the 4th is the unofficial holiday honoring Jedi, droids, and the Force, but it doesn't get its roots from the galaxy far, far away. Instead, it dates back to 1979 in Britain when Margaret Thatcher was named Britain's first female prime minister. And to celebrate her victory, her party took out an ad in the London Evening News saying, "May the 4th be with you, Maggie. Congratulations." And the catchy pun has been the unofficial greetings for the Star Wars fans on this holiday. I had no idea.
0: May the 4th be with you.
2: And with your spirit.
0: I know that Star Wars, I had mentioned earlier, they got a new movie coming out. Star Wars, The Mandalorian, and Grogu.
2: Grogu.
0: That's the movie that Star Wars fans are looking forward to. That's going to open up in theaters on May 22nd.
2: Is Grogu another character like Baby Yoda? Is it like a creature?
0: I think that's Baby Yoda.
2: Grogu.
0: Grogu.
2: Okay.
0: I don't know if that's before Yoda or after Yoda. I kind of tapped out at the whole Mandalorian part.
2: Got it.
0: But I will go to the theaters to see it just because I love Star Wars.
2: I love that for you.
0: Yeah.
2: The Yankees and Mets won. The Knicks play tonight. And you can get more on these stories through the Wolf Country app.
0: All right, Jess. Thank you. Let's grab a quick look at traffic.
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11: 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Pretty good ride overall on 84 Beacon Fishkill. A little bit of company into the Newburgh Beacon Bridge. That could be some midday road work about to set up already. 9W, a little bit slow into Newburgh. Middletown, you're moving 84, 6, 17. Outbound at the Mid-Hudson Bridge, some delays coming off the arterial roadway into the Route 9 ramps. Inbound's pretty good. No major problems on the Taconic. Westbound 84 heavy through Sandy Hook. Building through Danbury, moderate volume on 684. 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
2: Sunny today with a high around 71. Clear tonight with a low near 53. Then mostly sunny on Tuesday with a high of 82. 49 right now in Pine Bush, 50 in Brewster. And we've got your first chance to get in on the winning to see Morgan Wallen in the Windy City. You and a friend could be in Chicago this June to see Morgan live. 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

0: It is the Waking Up with CJ and Jess show at 8:06 Monday morning, and coming up on Wednesday, like we do the majority of the weeks, during the year, we've teamed up with restaurants across the Hudson Valley and the greater Danbury area to give you a chance to go out and eat on a budget. 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
0: Now, on Mondays, we announce the new restaurant of the week. 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

0: last season.
1: It was at the end of last season, I think, because the playoffs and stuff, he wasn't around for that.
0: I know he was born in 1938. 87 years old.
1: He had an incredible career calling all these baseball games. The Fan wrote on Instagram, "We're devastated to hear about the passing of John Sterling, a fan and Yankee radio icon whose voice was synonymous with the entire generation of Yankee fandom."
0: Even if you weren't a Yankee fan like me as a Met fan, his calls were just iconic.
1: I remember driving home from whatever family events we were going to in my dad's Ford Escort, and he always had the Fan on, my dad.
0: Right.
1: Just listening all the time, listening to the, like, his, John Sterling's voice is like white noise for me.
0: Yeah.
1: Like, it calms me down because I would fall asleep to it.
0: They went back to back and belly to belly. That's, anytime there's a back to back home run, like, that to me is the first call I think of. And in doing a little bit of research, if you're just tuning in, legendary Yankee broadcaster John Sterling has passed away at the age of 87. He called, check this out. You want to talk about dedication?
1: Yeah.
0: He called 5,060 consecutive Yankee baseball games between 1989 and 2019.
1: Wild.
0: Every single game, 5,060 of them. And yeah, baseball season's long.
1: Yeah.
0: There's 162 games a year. Do the math.
1: I can't. That's a lot.
0: You'll need a pen and paper for that, but it is sad. But at the age of 87, he lived an amazing life and left a lasting legacy.
1: It's an A-bomb from A-Rod.
0: Yeah, like, that's another huge... I mean, the list goes on and on. And if you're a Yankee fan...
1: You have to, like, go through them.
0: Your dad probably has a memory bank of probably 30 Yankee calls courtesy of John Sterling.
1: But even when you just said it, he's been calling the game since 1989 until 2019. That is literally my lifetime of a Yankee fan.
0: Yeah, it's amazing.
1: It's crazy.
0: It is sad to hear, but you know, we'll do our best to get some more info, and if possible, we'll have that for you on our website in the Wolf Country app. We are going to take a quick break, as today is Monday. You know, Moolah the Cash Cow went on a nice, well-deserved vacation. They pulled her out of town late Friday.
1: Yeah.
0: And she's now off in a field somewhere upstate New
1: York. Enjoying her time.
0: And we've now replaced Moolah with a chance for you to fly away to the Windy City, Morgan Wallen in Chicago.
1: Awesome.
0: All right, first quote of the day is coming up next.
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0: Waking Up with CJ and Jess show. I'm working on the Wolf Giddy Up. There's a story about a big concert that is getting canceled, at least the few couple shows. And I also need to clear up the air for me and clear my name.
1: Oh.
0: It has to do with country music and a big name in country music.
1: Okay, so we're clearing your name and figuring out this big show that's not happening.
0: Yeah. We'll get into all of it in the Giddy Up coming up after Hardy on the Wolf.

0: It's the Waking Up with CJ and Jess show. Heading down to Nashville for some hot news with your Wolf Giddy Up. And Post Malone has canceled the start of his stadium tour with Jelly Roll. That is a total of 6 shows that were refunded. And the tour will now kick off on June 12th in Indianapolis. And he said he needs more time to finish his double album before the tour starts.
1: Okay.
0: However, fans are speculating it could have something to do with the recent reports of low ticket sales. And some of the shows were even offering discounts to try to move the tickets. But Post Malone added a message for those who miss his non-country stuff, saying, quote, "And to a lot of the little stinkers that think I've forgotten about old Stoney, I haven't."
1: Okay. All right. I mean, listen, you know what? Everyone goes through phases of life, and he's currently in his country phase, and he'll be back to the Stoney.
0: Old Stoney.
1: Okay.
0: I think that has a double meaning, but we'll keep an eye out for that. And we see it happen a lot where big names in country music will take the newer stars under their wing, give them some advice on how to survive in the crazy world of being, you know, famous. We've seen it with Ella Langley a lot lately. Miranda Lambert has kind of taken her under her wing, given her some good advice and worked with her. But Eric Church also had some advice for Ella when things got crazy. And Ella said, quote, "He told me when things get weird, make it about the music. He said, I'll never make another Chief. That was it. You get one Chief and that's it. And then he's on to the next thing."
1: Right.
0: So when you focus on the music, usually greatness comes out of it.
1: And I feel like Eric Church and Miranda Lambert, these are all successful people that when they speak, everyone listens.
0: And Ella Langley has taken in all of that advice. And lastly, I just need to clear something up. There's a woman going viral. She called into her local radio station and shared that she is dating Riley Greene and that they're getting married soon. That's not me. I just want people to understand.
1: Okay.
0: Not me.
1: Right.
0: She says that she's been talking to Riley Greene. She met him on Facebook and that they've text 20 to 30 times a day. And she is convinced that they're going to be getting married soon.
1: Right.
0: She also says that she's talked to him on the phone, so it's not a scam, especially since he hasn't asked her for money.
1: Okay. I mean, she didn't realize that, you know, Green is spelt with 3 E's, not 2.
0: Yeah, she's a little
1: or 2 E's, not 3. It's, you know, is there a blue verified check mark?
0: I don't think that account that she's speaking to has the verified check mark.
1: Okay. Is that true or are you jealous?
0: It's a little bit of both. Even if a Riley Greene scammer slid into my DMs, I'd be excited about it, all right?
1: And we'd be talking about it.
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1: All right, Jess, thank you. At 836, if you missed it, listen, we understand Mondays can be kind of hectic and chaotic.
0: It's difficult.
1: We started a brand new contest this morning as we're trying to give you a chance to fly away to Chicago to see Morgan Wallen with special guest Ella Langley.
0: Yes.
1: Gave out the first code at 820. 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
0: 748.
1: You take that code, you open up the Wolf Country app, you follow the instructions once you tap on Morgan Wallen, and we're doing 5 codes a day, and Patty will have the next code at 1020.
0: Yes.
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0: City. We're doing five codes a day. If you do not have the Wolf Country app yet, make sure you download it, install it, and you're listening at 10:20 this morning because Patty Quinn, who's coming up at 10 a.m., we'll have the second code of the day, and then we'll rinse and repeat three more times today, and you can do this five times a day, and if you choose to play, the more you play, the higher the odds are of you winning.
1: You might as well take this chance. If you really want to go see Morgan Wallen and Ella Langley and other opening acts that are going to be fantastic, this is a show you're not going to want to miss.
0: It's a once-in-a-lifetime experience, and you can win it by listening to us every weekday afternoon, morning, and night.
1: Mm-hmm.
0: You know what I'm saying, right?
1: Yeah.
0: Five times a day. Mondays are made for opinions here on the Waking Up with CJ and Jess show, and if you missed it earlier this morning, we had a fan of the show reach out to us last week who I guess was out running errands and had to use the bathroom really bad. So he pulled into his local convenience store, ran in only to find the men's room was occupied, having to really go. He knocked on the women's bathroom door, no response. So he went in, did his business, and when he came out, there was a woman waiting to use it with a child.
1: Mm-hmm.
0: And when she saw him, she started screaming at him like, it's an invasion of privacy. You should know better. What are you doing? So I'm wondering, in your opinion, is it ever okay to use the opposite bathroom? And I know that when we first started talking about this, it seemed to me the way he wrote this to us that it sounded like a single-use bathroom.
1: Like one person in the bathroom at a time.
0: It was pointed out to us, like, your answer might be different if it wasn't a single-stall bathroom. Like, if it was a three-stall women's bathroom,
1: mm-hmm.
0: and this gentleman went in to use the bathroom by himself, nobody was in there. Would you have a problem if you walked in and saw him walking out?
1: It definitely changed my opinion because I said if I saw him walking out and there was, you know, three stalls instead of the one bathroom, I would feel uncomfortable.
0: Uncomfortable, but would you start, like, yelling at him?
1: No, because if that was really the case and he did have an emergency, I would feel bad.
0: Right.
1: Like, do what you got to do.
0: As a guy, there have been numerous times where I've been in a bathroom that's got, you know, three or four stalls and a couple of urinals, and there have been women that have come in. Happens a lot at sporting events.
1: Yeah.
0: And,
1: well, like, the women's line's so long.
0: Concerts as well, and I always laugh when I see it because it's, I don't know, funny to me.
1: You're not expecting it.
0: I would never call someone out for it.
1: Mm-hmm.
0: Like, I would never start screaming at someone. Has this ever happened to you? What would you do? Who's this?
2: Good morning. This is Sherry from Newburgh.
0: Hey, Sherry. What do you think this morning? A whole bathroom dilemma.
2: So I feel that if you have an emergency, then it is free reign to go wherever you need to. I actually had this happen at a concert at Citi Field. They opened up the men's room for women to go, but there were men in there also. The problem is there's only one stall in the men's room and the rest was urinals. And I had to go so bad that I literally dropped my pants and peed in the urinal. It was the most embarrassing thing.
1: You gotta go.
2: It was either that.
0: Yeah.
2: I had to go. It was either that or, like, go in my pants.
0: Yeah.
2: So I chose the urinal.
0: All right. Well, you know what? And you know what I love, Sherry? Thank you for being comfortable enough to share that with us.
1: We say this is a safe space and we mean it.
0: Yeah, you know what, though? I'm thinking to myself, and thank you for the call, Sherry. If you do have an opinion, phone lines are open, 845-454-9770. You know that any other human being that was in that bathroom when Sherry did what she did tells that story to this day.
1: Yes.
0: Like, you're never, do you guys remember the time I was at Citi Field and that woman went in the bathroom?
1: And she used the urinal. Wild.
0: First of all, if you haven't pictured it yet, picture it for a second. You're welcome.
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1: Waking up with CJ and Jess show, and here are three things you need to know before you go. Governor Hochul is expressing optimism that she and state lawmakers can reach a deal soon on a new state budget. The governor says she's not interested in providing money to New York City to help the Big Apple's fiscal crisis, and that there are other issues to work out, such as education spending and utility rebate checks. If a budget is signed any later than this Saturday, it will be the latest budget since 2010. The sudden collapse of Spirit Airlines is impacting thousands of employees and travelers. The discount carrier announced early Saturday it's canceling all flights and going out of business after failing to reach a deal for a government bailout. Spirit said in a statement that passengers who booked flights with credit cards or debit cards will automatically get refunds. American Airlines and Delta are among the major carriers offering reduced fares and other support for Spirit customers impacted by the sudden closure. And Saratoga Springs native and Kentucky Derby winner, trainer Cherie DeVoe, says no decision has been made yet if Golden Temple will run the Preakness. Now, Golden Temple rallied from last to first to win the Derby on Saturday, making DeVoe the first female to train a horse who's won that race. And DeVoe said yesterday, as long as the horse is in top shape, there's going to be a discussion if he enters the May 16th Preakness. That race is the second leg of the Triple Crown, which ends at the Belmont Stakes at Saratoga Racecourse at the beginning of June. The Yankees and Mets won. The Knicks play tonight. You can get more on these stories through the Wolf Country app.
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0: Let's bring Tom in for an update. What do you have for us?
13: 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Wrapping up in okay shape at the Mid-Hudson Bridge. A little bit slow into the Route 9 ramps. Not too bad through Wappingers Falls. 9W easing out into Newburgh. Accident to Conic South, about a mile south of 84. Very heavy getting down to Miller Hill Road. Heading out to Middletown, 84-17, looking good. No midday road work setting up yet. Westbound 84, moderate volume into Newtown, slow at Super 7 in Danbury. 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I'm Tom Colangelo on The Wolf.
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1: Sunny today with a high around 71. Clear tonight with a low of 53. Then mostly sunny on Tuesday with a high of 82. 54 right now in Poughkeepsie. 54 in Danbury. 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

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And don't forget the flowers. CJ and I, we are here until 10 a.m. Then you get Patty Quinn for the workday, who in the 1 p.m. hour will give you the answer to tomorrow morning's early morning brain stimulator that could help you win tickets to the Spring Fling Bazaar at the Dutchess County Fairgrounds. 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

0: 106, a woman in upstate New York is still trying to collect herself after she was attacked by a fox.
1: No.
0: She was walking from her car trying to get into her house, and this fox came out of nowhere and actually attacked her and bit her.
1: What?
0: Yeah. Video. It's all caught on camera. Oh. I have the video for you. It's up on our website, the Wolf Country app. I will give you, this will make your stomach turn because there's more to the story.
1: Oh, no.
0: I'll give it to you in 5 minutes here on the Wolf.

0: It is the Waking Up with CJ and Jess show. That guy, Tucker Wetmore, is going to be at Bethel Woods opening up for Hardy coming up later on this month.
1: The 30th of May.
0: 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We'll be in Dutchess County at the Stewart's on 82 in Hopewell Junction.
1: Yeah, right over there by Lake Walton.
0: Right at the corner. We'll be there this Thursday from 6 a.m. to 10 a.m. and we'll give you a chance to sign up to win some tickets. And if you are like me on a Monday scrolling around social media, you may have come across over the weekend, there's a video that went viral that happened in upstate New York. It shows a woman who is walking from her car to her house. Like, she's walking from her car. She's walking in like she would go in through the garage.
1: So not like a far distance.
0: No, I would say maybe 20, 25 feet. And in the video, it shows her name is Brooke Robinson. She's walking towards her house. Happened on Tuesday last week at around 1 p.m. And in the video, you can see there's a small fox trailing behind her.
1: Okay.
0: Now, within seconds, this fox suddenly lunges at her, latching on to her leg.
1: No.
0: She attempted to try and shake the fox off as it clamped down on her right leg. Now, thankfully, the fox eventually lets go, but the attack didn't stop there. The fox immediately comes at her again. At one point, you can see her in the video trying to fend it off using, it looks like she was holding a coffee cup.
1: Right.
0: While she was attempting to get inside her house. Now, the crazy part of all of this, it was all caught on video. And if you want to see the video, I have it for you. It's on our website in the Wolf Country app.
1: My goodness.
0: Now, the lady, Brooke Robinson, told the local news station in upstate New York where this happened that the animal followed her right up.

0: crazy.
1: Middle of the afternoon, 1 o'clock. I feel like the first person I thought of when I saw this video was you.
2: Well,
1: because I know you're petrified of things attacking you.
2: I was just going to say, new fear unlocked.
1: Yeah. If you want to see the video, check out the website, the Wolf Country app. And just as a reminder, if you see a wild or stray animal showing any of the signs, like if it's acting strangely, it's foaming at the mouth or getting unusually close, experts and officials like the DEC say keep your distance and contact your local animal control officer, because the last thing I want is to see a video of you being attacked by anything going viral.
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0: if you're looking for something fun to do, you know, the new month is underway. 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
1: That's it.
0: The month of May, lots of things to look forward to. And one of the big events happening in Orange County is the 6th annual Burnout Nationals.
1: Wow.
0: Are back at the Orange County Fair Speedway.
1: If you've never been, it's so much fun.
0: It's happening Saturday, May 16th. 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And if you're interested in going on us on Saturday, May the 16th, simply open up the Wolf Country app, use the text studio feature, and text us the word rubber.
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0: 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We're going to pick one person at random here coming up. Good luck.

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1: It's the Waking Up with CJ and Jess show. And this weekend coming up, big weekend, Mother's Day.
2: Don't forget, Mom's Day is one of the most important calendar days of the year. And if you're lucky enough to still have Mom around, you got to celebrate her.
1: Got to celebrate Mom on Mother's Day. And we're doing a little something special here on The Wolf to celebrate Mom. We want you to show us your mom.
2: Now, a simple photo of your mom can win you and or Mom a $500 gift card to Adam Broderick Salon and Spa in Ridgefield, Connecticut.
1: Yeah.
2: 500 bucks will really induce some pampering.
1: And if you need like help being the favorite child,
2: yeah,
1: I think this could help out a bit.
2: And a simple picture will do it. You can upload a photo of your mom. It can be you, Mom. It could be one of those nice family photos at your last family event. Submit that photo to us through the Wolf Country app between now and the end of the week, and we'll put you in the running to win the $500 gift card. And we'll also, like, I love when we do the Show Us contest.
1: Me too.
2: Because we're able to see, you know, pictures. I mean, we've done Show Us Your Buds. Mm-hmm. We've done Show Us Your Rack with deer hunting. And now we get, you know, to see Mom.
1: Show us your mom. Show off Mom a little bit.
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1: Mm-hmm.
2: I think we're going to take our submissions through Mother's Day.
1: Right.
2: And then we'll announce the winner next week. So even if you, listen, you got to get Mom at least a card.
1: Something.
2: All right. Now, you give her the card, and maybe you write in the card, I also entered you in the Show Us Your Mom's contest. We'll find out the winner next week, and I hope it's you.
1: It's the thought that counts right in that aspect. Yeah.
2: I think Mom would appreciate that.
1: She would love it.
2: So, thanks again to Adam Broderick Salon and Spa, and to all of our moms, happy early Mother's Day from all of us here on The Wolf.
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16: 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CJ and Jess do it 6 to 10. Ah, what a way to make a living. It's the Waking Up with CJ and Jess show on The Wolf.

0: It is the Waking Up with CJ and Jess show at 9:46. Before we exit the premises, Patty Quinn is coming up next, take you through the rest of your Monday.
1: She is.
0: She's got the next code, Morgan Wallen, fly away to the Windy City, make sure you have the Wolf Country app, and you're here at 10:20. Morgan will be joined by a bunch of guests, including Ella Langley at the Chicago stop.
1: So I have a feeling that they're probably going to perform their new song together at some point, too.
0: And we played that when it first came out. It came out 20 minutes, in the morning, and 20 minutes later, we had it on the air for you guys.
1: Right away.
0: But keep listening. Patty is up next. We do want to pick our winner. The 6th annual Burnout Nationals are going to be at the Orange County Fair Speedway coming up, not this weekend, but next weekend on Saturday. And we asked you to text us the word rubber.
1: Rubber was the word.
0: You know, they burn a lot of rubber the Burnout Nationals. And out of all the text messages we got, we are going to pick one person at random.
1: That person is Ray, who texted us
0: Rubber
1: from Hyde Park.
0: Congratulations, Ray.
1: Go, Ray.
0: You will be our guest at the Burnout Nationals. I know Tommy and his crew, they do such a good job. There's a reason why they're up to the 6th annual Burnout Nationals.
1: It is such a great experience, a fun show for everyone in the family. If you're not into cars, you'll be into cars after that.
0: I feel like it's an event that they not only focus in on the car enthusiasts, but you can bring the whole family and everyone that goes will have a great time.
1: For sure.
0: As far as winning goes, thanks to Tommy, we are going to give you numerous opportunities all week long to win your tickets for the 6th annual Burnout Nationals. They're doing a $20,000 Australian-style burnout competition this year.
1: Incredible.
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1: What?
0: Will be there on Saturday from 10 a.m. until 2. 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And tomorrow, it'll be a Top 2 Tuesday.
1: It will.
0: Will we sing or will we act? We have yet to decide, but one thing's for sure. The performances will make you laugh.
1: We try our hardest,
0: either laugh or cringe, one of the two.
1: A little bit of both.
0: 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So we try to make it worth your while. Be here tomorrow for that. Enjoy the day, everyone.
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103 and 105.5. We're the Wolf. I'm Patty Quinn. And if you were listening to Waking Up with CJ and Jess this morning, you already know you have a chance to see this lady in Chicago, the Windy City, with Morgan Wallen. It's our latest big flyaway, and I've got a code coming your way at 10:20. Stick around. Here's Ella Langley on the Wolf.

Thomas Rhett. And I know a lot of you are having a hard time forgetting you didn't win any cash from Mula the Cash Cow. Well, we're trying to make it up. We've got a great trip you can win. Yeah, you need a little bit of a favorite country concert experience. Morgan Wallen, Ella Langley, a trip to Chicago. I thought so. Coming up in 10 minutes, I have got your Morgan Wallen.

0: is Don't Tell on Me, and I am ready to tell you what you need to know to be on your way to see Morgan Wallen in the Windy City. Now, Morgan's got a big show in Chicago with Ella Langley, his I'm Still the Problem tour. Thanks to Big Loud, you could be there with all your accommodations. Yep, you just need to play along with the codes we hand out. CJ and Jess gave you one at 820. I've got one for you now. 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Yep. The code is 695-695. 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
1: Got a girl from the

Rascal Flatts. And you won't be in the highway, no, you'll be in the sky, because it's called a flyaway for a reason. 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Of course, Ella's part of the show as well. 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

0: Dustin Lynch, wrapping up a big hour of Nonstop Country. It's how I like to start your workday. Sunning on right after CJ and Jess. We bring you an hour of nothing but your favorite country music. Get you started at whatever you're trying to accomplish. And of course, Chrissy and I keep the energy going by making sure you get 10 in a row every hour all day long while you're working. And you now also get a chance to see Morgan Wallen and Ella Langley in the Windy City in June. It's the latest big artist experience we've got access to thanks to Big Loud. And we want to make sure you get in on it. Got another code coming your way at 1:20, and Chrissy will have one at 4:20. And speaking of getting in on things, if you haven't seen it yet, we are looking for a picture of your mom. Yes, I'll get into it in the lunch hour, but we want you to show us your mom. 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It's all thanks to Adam Broderick Salon and Spa in Richfield, Connecticut. They've got a $500 spa experience waiting for your mom. And all you have to do is make her part of the Wolf Mom Gallery. Like I said, details coming up in the lunch hour. 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

Jen's Just In Case on the home of Waking Up with CJ and Jess. And remember, more chances to gather up coats so you can see Morgan Wallen in the Windy City coming up at 1:20. I got another code for you. Right now, guy, you can catch at Bethel Woods this summer, Jason Aldean.

this truck around Jordan Davis, who we are expecting to catch up with this month on Country Countdown USA. Cody Johnson is back again Sunday morning for week two. Tucker Wetmore will be hanging out the following Sunday. And then hopefully Jordan Davis will be part of Lon Helton's Big Country Countdown USA. Yeah. Top 30 songs of the week and your favorite country artist. Lon's always delivering. Here's Blake.

0: always be her, and I want you to be the person who gets to see Morgan Wallen and Ella Langley in the Windy City. More on that coming up in just moments. But first, I need to tell you it's time to save yourself a little bit of money and get in on something delicious, because the half-price Hudson Valley restaurant deal of the week this week is a $25 gift card for just $12.50. That fits in the budget, right? And that $25 is going to go a long way at Family Affair in Marlboro. Yep, they're the same owners as the Angry Chef, which you already know is absolutely delicious. There's fresh sandwiches and crispy thin crust pizza. And the deal, they'll go fast, kicks off Wednesday morning at 8 a.m. So if you want to get in on this, make sure you're ready at 8 a.m. And of course, you could always get ideas and look at more of what's for sale and find out more about the Family Affair by checking out the Wolf Country app, where you see half-price Hudson Valley deals powered by Seize the Deal. We've got a weather forecast on the way, and then the group you're going to be able to catch at the Ulster County Fair, the Eli Young Band, on the way on the Wolf.
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11: Sunshine 73 today and tonight, clear and down to 53. Tomorrow, even better. Sun and clouds, a high of 83. But clouds come in Tuesday overnight with a low of 60, bringing us rain by Wednesday. Wednesday's high 65. 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

mark your calendars for Saturday, August 8th. One big show at the Ulster County Fairgrounds. And you get it with the price of your fair admission at 8 o'clock. You can catch the Eli Young Band. Of course, the Ulster County Fair out Libertyville Road in New Paltz runs August 4th through the 9th. It's Family Zimmerman, Chevy Silverado on the Wolf.

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1: BJ and I back Tuesday morning, and Tuesday happens to be National Teacher Appreciation Day. Do you have a favorite teacher from when you were growing up? Did they help you in a big way? Did they shape who you were as a person? Think about it. We'll get into our favorite teachers Tuesday morning right here on The Wolf.

ciders. We have a lot of great Hudson Valley made ciders. Yeah, well, I know a great place you can enjoy quite a few of them. Stick around. Details after Luke Combs on The Wolf. Day.

0: like these. That is Luke Combs on the Wolf. It's back. 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Check that out. And we are going to be checking in with more country. I'm kicking off 10 in a row with Kenny Chesney in just moments on The Wolf.
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Chris Jansen on The Wolf. 10 in a row rolling out. We've got Jelly Roll, Justin Moore, and Morgan Wallen on the way. Yep, and I'll tell you more about how you could be seeing Morgan Wallen in the Windy City. Jenny.

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but today was day one of your chance to see Morgan Wallen in the Windy City, thanks to Big Loud, TEG Federal Credit Union, and our friends at Northside Auto Body. Got details on that coming up right now. Cody Johnson, the painter, on the Wolf.

0: ticking. We're into a Monday already, and before you know it, CJ and Jess will be out on the road. That's right, coffee and country back. Thursdays in May, they are headed out to your favorite local Stewart shops, thanks to Crazy Craig at Lawn Doctor. 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

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See them in person on Boyce's Lane in Kingston. And basically, keep up on pop culture and trending stuff happening over the next 24 hours. 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

0: the answers to five questions they're going to be asking you. You get to pick who you play against. So think about who you think you could beat based on, well, the questions they like to ask. And who knows, you could be walking away with their cash tomorrow. It's $150. Yep. So let's see if you can't call in and be the winner tomorrow. And listen, sometimes they call you. So make sure you've let CJ and Jess know you want to play the five at 7:45 by using the app chat. Just need to send in your name, a phone number where you can be reached at 7:30. And of course, the fact that you want to play the five at 7:45 with the Wolf. Coming up, we are going to get you a weather check, and we've got that big new hit for the guy who's going to be with the Country Tour at the end of this month at Bethel Woods. Yep, do not miss Tucker Wetmore. He's on his way on The Wolf.
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0: We've got sunshine in 73 today. Overnight clear skies, a low of 53. Get ready for tomorrow. Sun and clouds and a high over 80. Then we've got overcast skies Tuesday, a low of 60. By Wednesday, we're looking at rain and 65. Enjoy it while it lasts. If you need breaking news or weather updates, make sure you've got the Wolf Country app uploaded today.

And yes, that is Eric Church there on the end of that tune. I'm Patty Quinn. The Country Tour coming to town May 30th. Yes, can you feel the excitement? And this gentleman is on that tour at Bethel Woods. Tucker Wetmore, his new big hit, Brunette, on the Wolf.

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1: Coming up on Tuesday, join us for our weekly singing slash acting competition where we put on a performance for your votes. Jess is the reigning and defending champion. Will she win for the third week in a row? You'll decide Tuesday on The Wolf.

Chasing You with Morgan Wallen, and it officially started today. Your chance to see Morgan Wallen in the Windy City. Details after Vince Mason. Here's Wish You Well.

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And remember, you can see him at SPAC this summer. We've got your chance to win tickets on the Win Stuff tab. And speaking of winning stuff, we've got another code coming your way at 120 for you to win your way to see Morgan Wallen in the Windy City with Ella Langley in June. Stick around. That's coming up when we wrap up this 10 in a row. Here's Megan Moroney.

30th, Bethel Woods. You don't want to miss Hardy and his country tour. I'm Patty Quinn, and I don't want you to miss an opportunity to check out Morgan Wallen in the Windy City. We got your code coming up at 120. Right now, it's Morgan with Post Malone. I Had Some Help on The Wolf.

Sleepless in a Hotel Room, Luke Combs off his The Way I Am album, which you need to pick up at your favorite place to grab music. Max McNown, Better Me For You, and a chance to see Morgan Wallen in Chicago coming up in 10 minutes. No.

0: 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We get to give you codes throughout the day. 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So check out the Wolf Country app. You will see on the black trending bar a place where you can enter your code. Yep. This hour's code, 432. 432, like 432. That's the code you want to use this hour. This is a cool trip. You get to fly out to Chicago. It's a trip for two. You get your hotel stay and, of course, tickets to the show. So 432, this hour's code. And stick that in and make sure you're listening for codes because we've got more coming your way today with Chrissy and tonight with Evan Paul and the Taste of Country Nights crew. On the way, we've got a weather check. It's looking good for the next day or two. And we've got Blake Shelton ready to go on the Wolf.
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7: 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We've got sunshine in 73 today, clear overnight, going down to 53. Tomorrow, sun and clouds going up over 80, and then Tuesday overnight, overcast, a low of 60. 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

Walton on The Wolf. So you say you want to see Morgan Wallen in the Windy City. It's your latest opportunity to grab up a really cool artist experience, courtesy of Big Loud. Did you miss the code at 120 to enter on the Wolf Country app? I will give it to you again. It was 432. 432. Ella Langley will be there as well. Here's Choosing Texas.

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1: PJ and I back Tuesday morning, and Tuesday happens to be National Teacher Appreciation Day. Do you have a favorite teacher from when you were growing up? Did they help you in a big way? Did they shape who you were as a person? Think about it. We'll get into our favorite teachers Tuesday morning right here on The Wolf.

album. Super excited about that. Details on the Wolf Country app. And coming up after Zach Top, more details on how you can play along with the early morning brain stimulator tomorrow morning. Here's South of Sanity on the Wolf.

0: Top South of Sanity. It's the latest from Zach Top. I'm Patty Quinn, and I have got the latest information you are going to need to play along tomorrow morning with Waking Up with CJ and Jess and their early morning brain stimulator. Farmer's Choice Dispensary, Route 9 in Fishkill, hooks you up with a chance to win every weekday morning at 6 a.m. And tomorrow morning, up for grabs, tickets to the Spring Fling at the Dutchess County Fairgrounds. All you need to do is remember the answer to this question. The question is, the average person says this 22 times a day. And when I saw the answer, I kind of laughed because are you one of those people that has been told by your friends, well, you just learned to, you need to learn to say no, right? How many people have said that to you, right? When you're like, oh, I've got all of this and I can't seem to get out of that. And people go, well, you just learned to say no, right? Well, apparently the average person does say no 22 times a day. And I guess I'm not average. I say no to things, but I just like being, you know, somebody who's positive, I guess, and says, we can get that done, right? But anyway, the point is, apparently, the average person is going to say no 22 times a day. Think about it. How many times do you say no? Exactly. Whatever you do, don't say no to winning tickets to see Morgan Wallen in the Windy City. I've got Morgan kicking off another 10 in a row. And your next Morgan Wallen code is at 420 with Chrissy here on The Wolf.
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Jones starting over on The Wolf. If you missed him this Sunday on Country Countdown USA, you are in luck because Cody Johnson will be joining Lon Helton again this weekend for part two of his co-hosting duties on Country Countdown USA. Here's The Fall on The Wolf.

0: don't we, Morgan Wallen? It feels like the right time to remind you that Chrissy's got another code for you to see Morgan in the Windy City this afternoon at 4:20. And you can get details on that trip right now on the Wolf Country app, which is where you can hop on board and find out more about our Wolf Den of Heroes. We've got some great sponsors: Mid-Hudson Pump Company, Mental Health America of Dutchess County, and Rutberg Breslow Personal Injury Law, who have given us a $500 gift to give to a first responder in our community. And we'd love it to be someone you know. This month's honoree in April, David Palin from Hopewell Hose One. Read his story and nominate someone you know so they could be our inductee in May. We love hearing all the stories. We wish we could give all our first responders a gift because we get in so many amazing stories each month. But make sure you have put your nomination in. And if you already have, we have it. But you can always feel free to nominate again if you'd like. And if you're a first responder and you've got a story to tell, well, we'd like to hear from you too. Again, it's all there with the Wolf Den of Heroes tab on the Wolf Country app. Your weather check and Hardy on the way next on the Wolf.
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6: 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Sunshine, mid-70s today, overnight clear, 53. Sun and clouds tomorrow, 83 your high. Overcast Tuesday overnight at a low of 60. 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
1: Coming up on Tuesday, join us for our weekly singing / acting competition where we put on a performance for your votes. Jess is the reigning and defending champion. Will she win for the third week in a row? You'll decide Tuesday on The Wolf. I know.

nominated country artist for the ACMs. That is Lainey Wilson. Of course, we're all looking forward to her telling us the big wedding date, which is rumored to be in 2026. Jordan Davis now, turn this truck around on The Wolf.

0: Jordan Davis, Turn This Truck Around on The Wolf. I'm Patty Quinn. My time wrapping up with you. You get to spend the rest of your Monday workday with Chrissy. Chrissy's going to get you through to Taste of Country Nights. And in between now and then, get you another code to be seeing Morgan Wallen in the Windy City. Ella Langley on that show. Off to Chicago, you will go with a friend. Overnight stay in hotel. Plus, tickets to the show. It's going to be a whole lot of fun. And you could be there thanks to Big Loud Records. So stick around because that code is coming your way at 420 today. Thanks to TEG Federal Credit Union and our friends at Northside Auto Body. I'm going to kick off Chrissy's first 10 in a row for the afternoon with Bailey Zimmerman. Coming up right after this on The Wolf.
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0: Jason Aldean. I'm Patty Quinn. Heading out. I will be back with you tomorrow morning at 10 a.m. after waking up with CJ and Jess. Remember, they're 5 at 7:45 tomorrow worth $150. Chrissy in next with another chance for you to see Morgan Wallen in the Windy City. 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
1: We got winners. We got losers. Chain smokers and boozers. And we got yuppies. We got bikers. We've got thirsty hitchhikers.

one for new country in the Hudson Valley and Danbury. The Wolf is tracking your favorite country hits through four states, 10 counties, and the world on the Wolf app. We are everywhere you go. 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

Welcome to the last couple hours of your Monday. Hope you had a great weekend. We played the most new country. On the way, the latest from Ella Langley, Morgan Wallen, Post Malone, and details. Now you could be at Morgan. Still the problem to

Chrissy, and Russell Dickerson is on the road with his WrestleMania tour. I may have shouted out, WrestleMania runs wild, when I saw him at the Macy's Thanksgiving Day Parade. He did wave back.

0: Enter 145 on the app now, and we may be sending you and a friend to see Morgan and Ella. The trip includes tickets to the show, hotel, and transportation. It's thanks to Big Loud Records. Next chance to win comes up at 7:20 with Evan Paul and the Taste of Country Nights. Good luck.
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6: 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Clear overnight, we're going down to 53. Sunny clouds tomorrow, a high of 83. Tuesday overnight, clouds stick around, a low of 60. We're looking for rain on Wednesday with only a high of 65. 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

We are giving you a chance to win a trip to see Morgan Wallen's Still the Problem Tour in Chicago. Your next chance to win will be with Evan Paul and the Taste of Country Nights at 7:20 and every day at 8:20, 1:20, 4:20, and 7:20. Here's Dan and Shay's new one, Say So.

0: Latest from Dan and Shay at Say So here on The Wolf. It is me, CJ. I don't know if you heard about this, but earlier this morning, Jess and I were talking about that just unbelievable video of showing a woman getting attacked by a fox in upstate New York. Her name is Brooke Robinson, and I guess last week she was walking towards her house at around 1 o'clock in the afternoon, and there was a fox trailing behind her. Within seconds, this fox, which later tested positive for rabies, suddenly lunged at her, latching onto her leg. Not only did it latch onto her leg at that point, it tried to attack her a couple of times and wound up trying to get inside her house. If you want to see the video, I have it for you. It's up on our website in the Wolf Country app. And as far as the rabies test goes, the Oneida County Health Department, I think I'm saying that right, said that at least three people were exposed to this fox before it tested positive for rabies. And they wanted to remind the public that if you do see a wild or stray animal showing any signs, unusual signs like foaming at the mouth, acting strangely, keep your distance and contact your local animal control officer.
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11: 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We've got a Wolf traffic update.
12: 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We've got a problem in Pleasant Valley to tell you about. 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Get in the zone. It's a crash on 44 eastbound Pleasant View Road to the Taconic. Roadway is shut down. There are detours, and we've got some slowdowns westbound as well. And if it gives you a 9 northbound, a crash recently cleared between Columbia Street and 44. We've got 52 backed up westbound in Fishkill between 9 and 84. Across the river on 84, the Newburgh Beacon Bridge. Traffic moves well both directions. There's not a problem. 84 itself looks good through Dutchess, Putnam, and Orange County. And eastbound delays moving into Super 7 in Danbury. It's just an extra 5 minutes. Half mile back up on 44 east, getting into the Mid-Hudson Bridge. Then it's fine across the span. Both ways, Kingston Ryan to the bridge. Slowdowns eastbound from Center Span to River Road. Also, in Poughkeepsie, there is filming. Intermittent closures along Main Street Market to Catherine. 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
13: 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We are

0: want to see him in Chicago, your next chance comes up at 7:20. Riley Green got an honorary degree from Jackson State University, and he spoke to the graduating class, and he said, grab the heavy end. Whatever you're doing, whatever it is that you find that you're good at, and you will find it, don't let it get away. Great advice.
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Ella Langley, and your chance to see her and the Still the Problem tour with Morgan Wallen comes up at 7:20. On the way this hour, Jason Aldean, Cody Johnson, and Megan Maroney. Now it's Justin Moore for your drive home. It's Time's Ticket.

Chrissy with the drive home. Now that your Monday is in the rearview mirror, let's talk about how awesome your weekend was. I want to know what was the best thing you did or saw this weekend. You can hit me up on the app and we'll chat about them in 2 seconds.

0: It's Chrissy with The Drive Home. I asked, what was the best thing you did or saw over the weekend? I'll go first. I was away this weekend, and when I got home, my dogs acted like I had abandoned them for months. I got a ton of love from my boys. Kevin said that he had to help his kid with last-minute school project, but it wound up being something really good. They bonded together and with his son, so he was happy. Wendy said that she unplugged and had a spa day with her sisters. And the best thing Tom said he did or saw over the weekend was his 15-year-old daughter hitting her first home run in softball. Love it. Thanks for sharing.
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18: 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And don't forget the flowers. We've got clear overnight, a low of 53. Then we're looking at sun and clouds tomorrow, high of 83. Overcast Tuesday night with a low of 60. Get breaking news and weather updates when you need them using the Wolf Country app. Upload it today.
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18: Time now to take a look at what's happening on the roads. We've got a Wolf traffic update.
22: We've got an accident on Route 6. 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In through Woodbury and Orange County, westbound 6, tied up west of 293 from Long Mountain Circle because of a crash. Also, 9W is delayed northbound from 84 to 32. Construction work in Florida from Orange County. Both directions, 94 is tied up. Road work between Old Bridge Road and Bridge Street. 52 in Dutchess County, pretty busy westbound from 9 to 84. 84 itself is slowing down westbound around 684 into the area past exit 68 because of an earlier stalled vehicle. And there's a 5-minute delay eastbound into Super 7 in Danbury. Westbound is good, including across the Newburgh Beacon Bridge. Both directions fine. Mid-Hudson Bridge is good across the span both ways, but eastbound on 44, half-mile backup into the span. Casey line for the bridge good both ways. And producing the KFC $10 bucket of the day deal. Now every week you get a different bucket of crispy, crunchy chicken for just $10 each. 24 nuggets, $10. 8 piece, $10. 10 wings, $10.

Cody Johnson's new album, Banks of the Trinity, out June 26th. He's got a song on there with Luke Combs and another one with Brothers Osborne. Right now, it's Cody Johnson and The Fall.

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1: Coming up on Tuesday, join us for our weekly singing slash acting competition where we put on a performance for your votes. Jess is the reigning and defending champion. Will she win for the third week in a row? You'll decide Tuesday on The Wolf.

It's the Drive Home with Chrissy. This is the duet you didn't know you needed. It's a super duo, Morgan Wallen and Ella Langley. And if you want to see them live in Chicago in June, your next chance comes up at 7:20. Here's I Can't Love You Anymore.

0: for New Country. We are The Wolf. Hey, it's Jess from the Waking Up with CJ and Jess show. If you've never heard of the website or photo series Humans of New York, you got to check it out. They're all over social media. And what they do, Brandon Stanton, he's a photographer, and he takes pictures of New Yorkers and he shares their stories. Now, the latest spotlight is on business owners across New York State. And one of those business owners was from Middletown. Her name is Janet. And she shared her story with Brandon Stanton on Humans of New York. And she said that back in the day, she was in an abusive relationship. She was able to safely get out of that relationship. And she lived with her parents for a little bit. She also worked for her parents' veterinary office. And from there, she started a mobile grooming company back in 2014 called Barking Bubbles on the Go out of Middletown. She has tons of customers. But a couple years ago, her mom fell sick and she was in ICU. So Janet had to take off of work to take care of her mom. And in that time, the van ended up breaking down. So now she's hoping to get money, more money to put down a down payment for a brand new van so Barking Bubbles on the Go can take off once again. And the story, Janet's whole story, really is something special. If you want to read it, it's up now on our website and the Wolf Country app. And while you're up there, you can read her story, but you can also check out her GoFundMe. She is looking to get a new van so Barking Bubbles on the Go can get up and running again. Now, she asked for $10,000 in donations already. Since that story on Humans of New York went up, she's got $69,000. It is incredible what social media can do when it's used for good. So if you want to help out a local business owner, Janet, all the details up now on the website and the Wolf Country app.
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1: It's the Drive Home with Chrissy. When Tucker Wetmore was doing the show, his mom interrupted him with a video from Thomas Rhett. Thomas told him he had won ACM New Male Artist of the Year. Here's Thomas Rhett now.

0: Hey, it's Evan Paul. Here's what's trending at tasteofcountry.com. Can you believe it's been 30 years of Trace Adkins? 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And tonight, Taste of Country Night starts at 7 o'clock. 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
10: Clear, a low of 53 overnight. Sun and clouds tomorrow, heading up over 80. Then Tuesday overnight, overcast, a low of 60. Cooling off Wednesday, rain, only a high of 65. 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

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Dennis checked in on the app to tell me that his weekend was awesome because they just enjoyed a great family Sunday dinner with no phones and a lot of laughs. Thanks for sharing.

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1: CJ and I back Tuesday morning, and Tuesday happens to be National Teacher Appreciation Day. Do you have a favorite teacher from when you were growing up? Did they help you in a big way? Did they shape who you were as a person? Think about it. We'll get into our favorite teachers Tuesday morning right here on The Wolf.

so pretty when the makeup on. You should hear her talking to her mama on the phone. I love it when she raps to an

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Oh, and Ella Langley live, too.

0: 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We're the Wolf, the station that takes you to Nashville every weeknight. Yep, and you don't even have to leave the couch or the car or work, wherever you happen to be, in about 20 minutes, because Evan Paul and his crew will be signing on here on the Wolf, getting you all your country favorites and checking in with some of your favorite country artists. As a matter of fact, tonight, Evan Paul is talking to Parmalee, who, as you know, is coming with Corey, Kelsey Hart, to concert in the Catskills. Kelsey Hart and Parmalee here May 30th. Yeah, that show just a few weeks away. And you can still grab up your tickets through concertinthecatskills.com. You can link up through the Wolf Country concert calendar on the Wolf Country app, and definitely be checked in just after 9, because Parmalee will be in studio talking to Evan Paul and talking about their decades of being a band. And also, Evan Paul, just after 7, will have another chance for you to see Morgan Wallen in the Windy City, thanks to Big Loud and our friends at TEG Federal Credit Union and Northside Auto Body. So all of that coming up in just about 20 minutes here on The Wolf.
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All right, that's going to do it for me, Chrissy, with your drive home on this Monday. I'll be back tomorrow. Stick around, too, for Evan Paul and the Taste of Country Nights. We'll have your chance to win a trip to see Morgan Wallen and Ella Langley in Chicago. I'll talk to you tomorrow. Have a great night.

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That's right, Jordan Davis there with Ain't a Bad Life on Taste of Country Nights. It ain't a bad life when you got country music. I tell you what, we'll get you through anything you're going through tonight. I got Riley Green, Worst Way coming up. Morgan Wallen, Post Malone, I Ain't Coming Back. That's after Cowboy Songs from George Burge on Taste of Country Nights.

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1: Hey, I just want to say I think it's a little bit weird that you guys are giving away a trip to see Morgan Wallen, because last night in my dream, I literally had a dream that I was at a Morgan Wallen concert and thought to myself, I'm never going to be able to afford tickets to go to a Morgan Wallen show.
0: Okay, yeah, that is a little weird that you had that dream and we're giving away tickets, but I'll get you qualified to go to Chicago to see Morgan Wallen in less than 10 minutes. 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

0: New country there off the new album Songs About Us. That's Don't Tell On Me from Jason Aldean on Taste of Country Nights. 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

0: Taste of Country Nights with Evan Paul. I'm about to play Lauren Elena and Chase Matthew, All My Exes. I'm here talking to Lauren Elena. Tell everybody about the time you met Miranda Lambert.
1: Miranda Lambert, I ran into at the BMI Awards in the bathroom. It was my first time meeting her, and she was like, "Don't you let this town or anybody change who you are. You're a sweet Southern girl, and you stay that way." And I was just like, I didn't even know she knew who I was, and it was the sweetest moment ever. Another

0: 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All right, I want to take you back with Florida Georgia Line cruise all the way back to the year. Wait, what year? Hey, Siri. When did Florida Georgia Line cruise come out?
1: Cruise was released on August 6th, 2012.
0: Okay, let's go back to then. Florida Georgia Line, Taste of Country Nights.

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If you missed your code to get qualified to see Morgan Wallen in Chicago along with Ella Langley, be here tomorrow night right at 7 o'clock. That's my advice to you. Here's Vincent Mason with his new one. It's called Wish You Well. It's on Taste of Country Nights.

0: New Country. That's Vincent Mason and Wish You Well on Taste of Country Nights. Now, if you're here tonight to get the code to see Morgan Wallen and Ella Langley in Chicago, you did miss it. I give it out every night at 7:20, so make sure you're back tomorrow night a little bit earlier because we're giving you and a guest a chance to see Morgan Wallen at Soldier Field in Chicago with Ella Langley. 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It's going to be the trip of a lifetime. So go on ahead and make sure you're listening tomorrow night a little bit earlier and get qualified for that on Taste of Country Nights. Speaking of Ella Langley, I've got her new one called Be Her coming up next for you.
1: 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We're the Wolf, and we've got your access to all your favorite country artists this summer. 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His show May 30th, we've got your access. Make sure you also check in on Riley Green coming to the Hartford Healthcare Amphitheater August 14th. Tickets for Tim McGraw July 9th at Bethel Woods. Darius Rucker at Bethel on June 11th. Dierks Bentley live at the Hartford Healthcare Amphitheater on July 10th. Thomas Rhett, both at Bethel and for his show coming to Hartford this summer. We've got your access. Plus, the Queen of Country, Wynonna Judd and Melissa Etheridge, their Raised on Radio tour coming to Bethel this summer. Jordan Davis at the Hartford Healthcare Amphitheater. Turnpike Troubadours heading to Bethel Woods. And of course, the show everybody's looking forward to seeing at Bethel this summer on August 29th. It's the Outlaw Music Festival with Willie Nelson. You have access to all of these shows by heading to the Wolf Country app and the Winstuff tab. Good luck.
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